0: Donna and Steve at your service. Thank you for listening.
1: Well, you know, what's happening right now in the world of Dolly Parton, I don't think would make the late Dolly Parton very happy.
0: Oh, yeah, I saw that.
1: Feels like there's a little drama happening here. Her nephew, who you might remember, was the guy who made the announcement on video after Dolly Parton passed away.
0: Mm-hmm.
1: He has been fired.
0: Yeah.
1: He's been fired, no longer working for the Dolly Parton company or estate as the head of security anymore. His name's Brian Seaver, and now he's out.
0: Well, it's interesting. I saw his statement yesterday. I didn't see why he was let go. He said he was let go in bad faith, and he was not told entirely why, but now we're hearing a totally different story from the other side, right? Saying he was threatening employees.
1: And threatened to smear her legacy? He also told Dolly's entertainment attorney, quote, "I'm not an entertainment person. I'm a killer."
0: Allegedly.
1: Yeah. It's interesting. Yeah, TMZ has a couple of the alleged text messages of him in the aftermath of making the announcement, and then suddenly dealing with all sorts of media inquiries, and
0: man,
1: seems like it hit him as pretty overwhelming in that moment. But yeah, I do not like the part of this where it's like fired, restraining order, and I don't know, just everything initially after her passing sort of felt like it was just so perfectly handled.
0: Yes, it did.
1: By her estate.
0: Yes.
1: And so the fact that now here we are just a few weeks later and it feels like some of the wheels are falling off a little bit is just kind of feels disheartening.
0: Yeah, exactly what she would never want to happen. 95.5.
2: It's my station.
3: Thank you for being here.
2: My

0: Oh, Steve, it's happening.
1: Mm-hmm. It's happening.
0: It's happening. See ya, Hollywood. There are a lot of productions that are poised to move out of California. We already told you about American Idol getting rid of Hollywood Week.
1: Yes.
0: And they're moving, I believe they were moving to Georgia, to Atlanta.
1: To Atlanta, yeah.
0: Well, now it looks like America's Got Talent is the latest TV show debating moving production. They're either going to move to Tennessee or Georgia for season 22. I mean, if I were California or the city of Los Angeles, I'd be very worried about this trend.
1: Yeah, I think that Hollywood is going to have to, like I said, if they don't right the ship and offer appropriate incentives and make an easy, profitable path for production to happen in Hollywood, it sounds crazy. But in 10 or 20 years, 30 years from now, you could see tours of Hollywood saying this used to be where the entertainment industry
0: right.
1: was headquartered.
0: Exactly.
1: These used to be all functioning backlots.
0: Right.
1: They got to figure it out. I have no idea what the economic state of production is in California. I just know a lot of places, a lot of shows seem to be going elsewhere. Some go to Canada. Some go to Georgia. Others, there are other Fox shows that shoot in Ireland.
0: Oh.
1: I believe Beat Shazam,
0: really?
1: The Jamie Foxx show, I'm almost certain, shoots in Ireland. They don't tell you that. They don't promote that.
0: Right.
1: But they go to Ireland, not to Inglewood.
0: Right.
1: Down the show. Ireland. Let's all go to Ireland and do the show there.
0: Wow.
1: Isn't that wild?
0: Yeah, a little bit. A little bit. So season 22, I'm not sure when that season starts. And this is just kind of right now. Word on the street, if you will.
1: I am not sure if what I said was true or not, but I really believe it was true.
0: You know what? Say anything with enough confidence, people will believe you.
1: Hang on. I believe. No, I'm right. I'm right. I'm going to be right here. Several Fox game shows shoot in Ireland.
0: Wow.
1: Beat Shazam. It reduces production costs, takes advantage of local studio hubs and tax incentives. The Floor. Name That Tune.
0: No way.
1: Next Level Chef.
0: What?
1: Trivial Pursuit, Scrabble, Don't Forget the Lyrics, and Lingo.
0: Wow.
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10: I'm meteorologist Mace Michaels. Mostly cloudy tonight, some showers possible late and a low in the low 50s. Showers still around for tomorrow, a cloudy sky and a little breezy, cooler high near 60. It warms up a little more Friday, some sunny breaks, still pretty cloudy and a high in the mid-60s. Lakes, great food, and friendly faces. It's all in Worthington, Minnesota, and it's worth a look. It's 60 right now.
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0: Well, I could tell Steve is a little cranky today because of his allergies.
1: I'm just kind of...
0: Your eyes are a little swollen.
2: Why don't you... Do they look a little swollen? It's okay. You can say
0: it
2: that.
0: It could be the shadows. There's a lot of shadows.
2: Maybe. I'm in sunglasses all the time right now. People can't see me this way.
0: No.
2: Do you have any VapoRub that you could...
0: I would have brought it.
2: Did your mom ever put VapoRub on your feet?
0: No, but that's a thing, huh?
2: I think some people do the feet thing. I definitely remember getting VapoRub on my chest. And I'd hit a little right on the upper lip, sort of direct access. My mom would make a VapoRub hanky for us.
0: Aww.
2: So you could just sniff it.
0: That's cute.
2: And then the VapoRiser, you know, the VapoRiser that you could have in your room where it would just
0: you
2: like,
0: mean a
2: it's kind of like a humidifier with VapoRub in it.
0: Yeah, I used to have that.
2: That was
0: I love
2: how
0: that.
2: We used
0: That's
2: to
0: good.
2: Trip on drugs, man. That was my drug of choice growing up.
0: Vapor. It's a good way to sleep, you know, clear.
2: That's
0: you know?
2: What I was probably most likely to get addicted to as a child would have been VapoRub and Pepto-Bismol. Like just, hey, Barkeep, give me a shot of the pink stuff. I loved it for its taste, its flavor profile.
0: No, that does not taste good.
2: Okay, I didn't think so either.
0: It's chalky.
2: Not in the liquid form.
0: Yeah, it is.
2: Oh, it was like so soothing. You could feel it soothing. If you had, I don't know, upset stomach.
0: Nausea.
2: Indigestion.
0: Diarrhea.
2: Hey, Pepto-Bismol! Ooh.

Today we are doing the tune with Martin Garrix. This is my first ever EDM tune. Should be out relatively soon.

0: Time to play a game that we like to play every day here on the show. It's called Whose Voice Is It Anyway? We want you to play along. For today's clue, we send it over to producer Stormer.
1: All right, for today's clue, for today's voice, I am looking for the voice of this Oscar-winning actor who has a fear of revolving doors. This is a real thing. Mm-hmm. Oscar-winning actor. So
2: I can name that voice in 8 seconds.
0: I can name that voice in 4 seconds.
2: Sounds like he knows the answer here.
0: I don't. No, I'm just coming out swinging today. I'm one day into my diet. A lot of people have been talking about how they've noticed.
2: I think I can name it in 3 seconds.
0: Son of a gun, Donna.
2: Just name it in 2. You know you're good at this.
0: You know what? I want you to show how good that you are. I want you to change the narrative about yourself. Name that voice.
1: All right, Donna, you have 3 seconds name this voice.
3: I know one thing is I went in pleading injustice. I'm screaming at the top of my lungs. I shouldn't be there.
2: Right? So aren't you kind of mad at yourself for not taking the opportunity?
0: I could have named that in 0.1 second.
2: He's got a new show coming out with Woody Harrelson. It is called Brothers, and the name of the Oscar-winning actor, who I believe won for Dallas Buyers Club, happens to be Matthew McConaughey.
1: All right, you're locking in. Matthew McConaughey, here is the voice again.
3: I went in pleading injustice. I'm screaming at the top of my lungs. I shouldn't be there.
1: And is that the voice of Matthew McConaughey? Of course it is, and means Donna is your winner today in this edition of Whose Voice Is It Anyway? I'm actually surprised it took us this long to get to Matthew McConaughey's voice.
2: Me too.
0: Yeah. Hey, good job, Donna. Way to go.
2: Hey, thank you so much.
0: Yeah, you deserve that one.
2: I really do.
0: He's got one of the most recognizable voices in all of celebrity.
2: Yeah, I would say.
0: Who do we think have the most recognizable? Let's do a little, I was going to say Stonehenge. Let's do a Mount Rushmore.
2: We have to do a Mount Rushmore? Vin Diesel.
0: I don't know that he really does. We make fun of it. Okay. But I would say...
2: Stallone.
0: Mm-hmm. Morgan Freeman.
1: James Earl Jones.
2: Oh, there's a
0: James
2: good
0: Earl
2: one.
0: James Earl Jones.
2: Schwarzenegger could be another one.
0: Schwarzenegger, Matthew McConaughey. I noticed... You're sort of leaning a little anti-women in this. Any females that come to mind? Are we saying that? Wait a minute. What about Rosie O'Donnell? Rosie Perez? What about any of the Rosies?
2: I thought of those. I thought of Cyndi Lauper.
0: Yes.
2: A Barbara Streisand has a very recognizable
0: speech.
1: How about Fran Drescher?
2: Oh.
0: Very much.
2: Oh, my God. That's good. That's good. That's all I got.
0: That's nice.
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0: Shaquille O'Neal has been named an honorary FBI special agent.
1: What does that mean?
2: Oh, Jack.
0: I don't know. He gave a speech at the graduation ceremony. In it, he called out his buddy, Charles Barkley. He said, some of you will go back to your regular job. Some of you will go to specialized training. Some of you will go do what I do, be undercover. Well, I was undercover, but I just want to say I appreciate you guys so much. Congratulations. I'm not here for this. I'm here for you. And if you see Charles Barkley, arrest him. That's what he said. He's now an honorary FBI special agent. He graduated from their FBI National Academy. He trained alongside law enforcement professionals.
1: Oh, wow.
0: He's been doing stuff in the world of law enforcement for years now.
1: Okay, that's very cool.
0: Would be a weird thing if there was a squad car, pulled you over, traffic stop, and then this mountain comes out of the vehicle. That would be intimidating.
1: That would be. FBI, though, right?
0: Yes. That's the most recent thing, but yeah. He had been doing it with like a local police department, I believe in Florida.
1: Oh my gosh, that would blow my mind.
0: Yeah, I think so. He served as a reserve officer for different agencies like the LA Los Angeles Port Police, Miami Beach Police Department. He's also been appointed as an honorary deputy in Clayton County, Georgia. And in 2025, he was given an honorary U.S. Deputy Marshal title.
1: So if you're an honorary fill in the blank.
0: Yes, not real.
1: Okay, so you don't have any, you don't have the same access.
0: I don't think you could walk through caution tape like in one of those scenes in a movie and just flash your badge.
1: And just be like FBI.
0: Yeah.
1: Honorary special agent.
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6: This is Post Malone.
5: Nobody plays better music.
4: Hey guys, this is Ariana Grande.
5: No one has more variety.
6: Oh, they're good.

0: All right. I don't know if you've experienced this. Have you ever had Amazon say your item is here and then there's the picture and you're like, that is not a picture of my porch?
1: Steve, I have not had Amazon do this, but remember I had DoorDash deliver to Illinois and I'm like, what are you talking about? That's not my house. And then I go and I look and they're like literally in the state of Illinois.
0: Meanwhile,
1: where I do not live.
0: Nor has she ever spent any time there. Meanwhile, right. There was a family in Illinois that was like, who's at the door? Oh my gosh.
1: Free food.
0: Anyway, I've totally forgot about that.
1: Mm-hmm.
0: I saw this write up today about the shared experience of Amazon saying they've delivered an item. You open your door. You don't see anything there. You go, you check on Amazon. You see a picture, but it's not your house. And then you have to start snooping around your neighborhood.
1: Mm-hmm.
0: And we've had this happen before where you're looking at the picture.
1: Right.
0: And you're like, okay, what are they? Oh, that's like a stone front. So who has that? And we had this happen in outside of the cul-de-sac. So it was a little bit further down the road where we had to determine, like, whose house do we think that is? And it wasn't someone that we knew. And then things get weirder when you determine what house it is. Then you do the walk by or the drive by and see a package there. Now you have to walk up there and make it seem like you are not, in fact, a porch pirate. Porch pirate. And so then, and you don't know, does everybody have Ring doorbells or videos? So now you're like, hello, hi, I believe that this is I think that they delivered it wrong. And you have that same level of guilt that you shouldn't have. Like when you walk out of a small mom and pop store without buying anything.
1: Sure. Why don't you ring the doorbell?
0: No!
1: Oh.
0: Donna!
1: That would take care of everything and just go, hey, I just want to let you know that this package was accidentally delivered here. See, it has my name on it. What was
0: it? Anyone else gone through that? I don't remember, Donna. This was like 6 years ago.
1: Oh, I thought this just happened to you.
0: No, I just happened across an article about it online. And I was like, I know this experience. And it is. You suddenly become, you're like a detective because you're looking at people's siding.
1: They
0: don't have gray siding. Yeah, you're trying to not be portrayed as one. Oh, man.
1: That's crazy. I'm so sorry that happened to you.
0: Donna, and I'm sorry about your DoorDash that accidentally got delivered to Illinois.
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12: I'm meteorologist Mace Michaels. Mostly cloudy tonight, some showers possible late and a low in the low 50s. Showers still around for tomorrow, a cloudy sky and a little breezy, cooler high near 60. It warms up a little more Friday, some sunny breaks, still pretty cloudy and a high in the mid-60s. Lakes, great food, and friendly faces. It's all in Worthington, Minnesota, and it's worth a look. 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

0: They've studied the studies.
1: Several scientific studies have shown.
0: And here with their findings are study buddies.
2: The perfect nerd couple.
0: Donna and Steve.
3: There's a new poll that asked Americans, how do you usually greet each other or when you see them? How do you greet each of the following,
4: okay,
3: when you see them?
4: Okay.
3: Meeting a stranger. 5% of people say they greet a stranger with a hug.
4: That seems like the right percentage, 5%.
3: Yeah. A stranger. Yeah.
4: I'm the hugger.
3: 2% said they will greet the person with a kiss on the cheek, which is how it was when I was growing up in New Jersey. 31% say a kiss on the lips.
4: 31?
3: 31%.
4: No.
3: Yep.
4: It can't be 2% do a kiss on the cheek and 31% kiss people on the mouth that they first met. What are we doing? That's insanity, Donna. Read it again.
3: I'm sorry. It's 1% of weirdos. Okay.
4: It's a big difference, Donna.
3: Greet someone new.
4: Hey, Donna.
3: Yeah, you jumped ahead to how do you greet a romantic partner.
4: Okay. Well,
3: sorry, I blew up.
4: It's okay.
3: Okay. 1% say a wave or a nod. Okay, back to the extreme huggers.
4: A wave to a romantic partner?
3: Yeah.
4: Oh my gosh.
3: Or a nod.
4: That in a weird way almost feels more, I don't know, vulnerable than if you just came up and like Frenched me.
3: Ew.
4: What?
3: Okay.
5: I like that.
3: The poll also asked, do you think people should generally ask before hugging someone they know? Like, can I give you a hug? That's crazy.
4: Oh, this day and age, you have to ask for everything.
3: 18% said yes, always. 56% said yes in some situations, you know, like your doctor. And if you aren't sure, then yes, it's one of those situations. 16% said no, you don't have to ask.
4: Have you seen any of those Instagram reels where a hairstylist or a barber is sort of putting the smock around the person and just says who they're giving a haircut to? Hi, do I have your consent to touch you? And the person says no.
3: Yes.
4: And then they just say, okay, thank you.
3: Yes.
4: And then they stand up and walk out.
3: Yes.
4: Can you imagine this back
3: consent?
4: In the 70s and 80s? Somebody sitting down in a barber chair and being asked,
3: do I have consent to touch you? Just let it sit.
4: Just let it simmer.
3: Let it simmer for
4: a
3: minute.
4: We want you guys
3: everybody.
4: To experience feelings. We don't have to talk you through everything.
3: Yeah.
4: Every now and again, you just live.
6: Can't

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3: Wow. More connected than ever before.
4: Taylor Swift. The best variety.
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6: Sure. Here you go. Today.

0: Donna, the apocalypse could be coming. And you found a list of places that the internet says, do not go to these places if, in fact, the world goes haywire cray-cray.
1: Now, after I give you this list, okay, these are five places in the U.S. that you don't want to be if everything goes haywire, okay? The Northeast.
0: Oh, the whole region?
1: I'm going to read through them first. The Northeast, California, the Southwest Desert, Florida, and the Industrial Midwest. Which leaves me to ask the question, why don't you just tell us where we can go?
0: I would say Montana.
1: Okay.
0: Feels decent.
1: All right, Montana sounds good.
0: The woods.
1: The woods, okay.
0: If you have water and sausage links.
1: Okay.
0: I don't think you want to be on any coast.
1: Yeah, I mean, they're saying the Northeast because it depends a lot on, like, very complex infrastructure and supply chains. So the dense population is going to cause problems with all of that. California, because of wildfires and earthquakes and water shortages. Then Southwest Desert, specifically Phoenix, because there will be problems due to extreme heat and dependence on imported water. Florida, again, we're looking at hurricanes, sea level rising, saltwater intrusion, and limited evacuation routes. And then the industrial Midwest, there's a lot of aging infrastructure and harsh winter weather. So I'm like, where do we go? Nebraska?
0: Yeah, I guess Utah's in the mix there, okay. Maybe. Yeah, Nebraska, Nebby.
1: Okay.
0: Although, is Nebraska not the industrial Midwest? I don't know what that means.
1: I don't either.
0: I think industrial maybe means like Chicago.
1: Okay. Okay.
0: The Twin Cities.
1: Yes. Okay.
0: Detroit. But maybe Nebraska, not super industrial.
1: Okay.
0: That's a corn-based state.
1: You're right. Sounds good.
0: Do you think they have corn all the time there, people in Nebraska? Not as a joke. Do you think that it's, and pick up some corn. Do you think they say this all the time?
1: Because there's a lot of cornfields?
0: Yeah, the corn huskers, a lot of cornfields. Do you think that
1: sure.
0: They
1: I think corn
0: have,
1: is
0: eat
1: a
0: more
1: staple.
0: Corn there than other places?
1: I bet it's like pasta in the Northeast and pizza, you know?
0: Yeah.
1: I guess. But not all the corn is for human consumption.
0: Thank you.
1: Thank you, Steve.
0: No, thank you for what you've done.
1: Stop it.
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0: Kev, you understand, as the assistant to the Big Deal store manager, you can't bid on this, right?
1: You are such a buzzkill.
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0: same.
1: Happy early Halloween, everyone.
2: Thank you.
1: Whether or not you're ready to start celebrating it, the stores have been for a month or so, so get on track.
2: I bought a few Halloween decorations. I'm not a home decorator.
1: Oh, really?
2: Not the exterior. So I bought some stuff to hang from my trees.
1: Mm.
2: And also, I noticed that Christmas stuff is 50% off.
1: Oh, really?
2: Uh-huh. I think I was at Michael's. I think it was Michael's. I can't remember.
1: Okay.
2: Why are you laughing?
1: I don't know.
2: Why?
1: It just, that's
2: why? Because
1: cool.
2: I went to Michael's?
1: No. I think Michael's has a wide variety of useful things. It's just good. It's good. It's right. This is exactly what our conversations should be.
2: Could have been the at-home store. I don't know for sure.
1: Yeah.
2: Anyway, if you have one near you, I highly recommend
1: it. It's like the scene from Old School, where they're asking Will Ferrell what he's going to do today, and it's like, you know, check out Home Depot, blah, blah, blah. And if we have time, we might even swing by Bed Bath & Beyond. It feels like that. Sort of like middle-aged description of a day.
2: Okay, Hobby Lobby.
1: I haven't been to Hobby Lobby in years.
2: Oh, whatever. You're like, I'm going to stop at Hobby Lobby and get something for my kid's room. Yes, you have.
1: This is all made up.
2: No, and you even showed me what it was.
1: I probably haven't been to Hobby Lobby in 4 years. So to make it sound like it's just part of my normal Tuesday afternoon, I got a little time. You know what? You're getting a little defensive ever since you started couponing at Michael's. I bet you got all sad when Joann's went out of business.
2: I did.

0: did you see the picture I sent you?
1: I did.
0: From Alaska?
1: Yes.
0: So I was just looking at pictures from our, a trip to Alaska, and I'm with a friend, and I'm like, what's going on with my leg? And I zoom in.
2: Zoom.
0: And under my butt, by about 6 or 7 inches, is another butt.
1: Okay.
0: And I'm like, what's going on with my leg?
1: I think a few things it could be.
0: Mm-hmm.
1: Now, here, Donna sent weekend text messages with Donna always hit different.
0: Yes, they do.
1: May I read it?
0: You may.
1: Steve, can you take a survey with this photo?
0: Meaning?
1: And I was like, do you want me to post this online?
0: No, now I meant ask online? Your family.
1: Well, you're an influencer now, so I always default to she wants this to happen online publicly. Can you take a survey, Steve, and tell me what everyone thinks this is? And I'm still thinking that this is you asking me to post this on Facebook. And I'm like, wow, this woman is trying to get me canceled. Here were her options for the survey that I would post. Pointing to a woman's leg. Do you think this is A, displaced fat after liposuction? Canceled. I'm already gone. A pair of underwear that got crumpled up in my pants leg. That would be my bet. Tumor or undiagnosed / previously undetected twin. Okay, so listen. Ever since you got a necrosis, you keep scanning your body for potential twins that you absorbed. And I just don't like it.
0: I know.
1: I'm pretty sure. I actually think it was wind, maybe just blowing those.
0: Okay.
1: Just a little fabric.
0: Okay, thank you.
1: And I would have no judgment. I was at a restaurant at the Wisconsin Dells Water Park area with my family. And I was like, man, what is going on? And then it like felt something in my thigh and then like in my calf. I reached up and guys, that was a pair of used underwear.
0: Yeah, that's what I think it was. Because that morning we all got up at like 5 a.m. to see the glacier.
1: Mm.
0: Outside. And so I'm standing up there all, you know, look at me. I'm so confident and awake and drinking my coffee. And there's a big lump in my pants.
1: I just wish you wouldn't have said that sentence.
0: If you just tuned in, never mind.
1: Yeah.
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4: I'm meteorologist Mace Michaels. Mostly cloudy tonight, some showers possible late and a low in the low 50s. Showers still around for tomorrow, a cloudy sky and a little breezy, cooler high near 60. It warms up a little more Friday, some sunny breaks, still pretty cloudy and a high in the mid-60s. Lakes, great food, and friendly faces. It's all in Worthington, Minnesota, and it's worth a look. Right now it's 58.
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0: those people who just come up to you and start massaging your shoulders?
1: That you don't see as much anymore.
0: It's happened to me a couple of times.
1: Really?
0: Mm-hmm.
1: Oh, that is not okay. You know what? I'm going to get canceled. First of all, not okay. Like, guy to girl, it's like, bro, don't try touching her shoulders. Not. But if I was working hard, and then a fella came up to me and was like, hey, man, how you doing? Slaps you on the thing and then, like, gives you a few little rubs. You're like, okay. Like a cat. That was a purring sound.
0: Nice.
1: Someone did this to you here? Give me their name. I'll punch them for you, Donna. I'll ask their consent first.
0: I'm not going to say who it is because I don't want to get them in trouble.
1: Lady person, man person.
0: One of each.
1: See, nobody's safe.
0: I think I just come across as very inviting.
1: Very massageable.
0: Yeah.
1: It's probably because your posture. They're like, hey, let me correct this.
0: Well, that's kind of hurtful.
1: Well, I'm just saying, they actually might be coming at it from sort of a therapeutic.
0: Well, you're not exactly Mr. Homo erectus.
1: All right, you're right. You know what I didn't like about that? Any of it.
0: Well, I'm just saying, a hydrant peeing on the dog over here.
1: Let's not talk about peeing right after we said Homo erectus.
0: All right, that's fine. That's fine.
1: Oh, Lord.

0: You know it breaks my heart. Put a shiver on your skin. Do your hair in the car. If nothing lasts forever, babe, and can we make a start?
1: I have a story about Taylor Swift. First and foremost, she has a new song coming out on Friday. And the song is called, I believe it's called Patient Zero.
2: Oh.
1: So stay tuned for that. I'm sure we will be sampling it. You can also buy different versions of it. You can buy versions on CD. There's a regular version, acoustic version, piano version. Okay, lady, chill out, man.
2: Oh.
1: It's just such a big marketing, muckety, mucky thing. It's just a lot. It's a lot. Like, why don't we just start with one version? Okay.
2: Yeah.
1: Right.
2: Yeah.
1: Taylor's version. Thank you. By the way, she is adding another notable honor to her collection. CBS and MTV recently announced that she is going to receive the very first Artist Director Honors at the 2026 MTV Video Music Awards. That is coming up very, very soon. And the award is recognizing groundbreaking music artists whose work behind the camera has expanded the possibilities of music video and advanced, like, the art of visual storytelling.
2: Huh.
1: So good for her, man.
2: She's crushing it.
1: She is so crushing it. It's crazy how much she's crushing it.
2: And I do appreciate that there are new songs coming out on the re-release of Life of a Showgirl, but I don't know. Can I just ask the question?
1: Please.
2: Couldn't you just release the extra four songs at a reduced price?
1: I like that.
2: As its own, what would you call that, an LP?
1: Sure, yeah.
2: Instead of an EP.
1: That's right.
2: I just think there's a little bit of having people buy the same thing twice-ness sometimes that she dabbles in.
1: That's all I'm saying.
2: Where I'm like, could we have maybe done this a little differently? I know there's new money to be made.
1: That's the reason.
2: But I don't, and boy, Swifties will just
1: eat it up.
2: Gobble, gobble.
1: Yep.
2: Like chickens with chicken feet.
1: Sure, if that's how you want to go.
2: Right?
1: Sure. I would have gone turkey on that one since you said gobble, but that's just me personally.
2: I don't know what they eat. Stuffing, I guess?
1: Scraps. Stuffing.
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0: Welcome back. I'm on a diet, so please, if I get temperamental,
1: you know what?
0: Please.
1: What? Are you? Why? What's going on?
0: It's just, it's time to kickstart stuff.
1: Me
0: it
1: too.
0: Is time. It's just,
1: okay.
0: I find it's easier when you know you're just going to be home for a couple of weeks. It's a little bit of an easier time to start a thing. So I got some runway and it's just time to trim the belly fat. I've just got that middle-aged man belly that is becoming more stubborn and I'm not loving how clothes feel. And so I've just got a nice, moderate approach. Also, last thing I'll say, thanks for asking.
1: Okay, sure.
0: I have noticed that my body is...
1: changing?
0: Yes, but specifically...
1: Are you there, God? It's me, Margaret.
0: I will say my chest tissue, I think I could still call it that, although it feels points that it's flirting with breast tissue. is doing something through shirts that I'm noticing. Okay.
1: Mm-hmm.
0: But I'm staying sorer longer after exercises.
1: Magnesium and so, before bed.
0: Okay.
1: It works wonders.
0: Not only for your sleep, but also for your recovery?
1: Correct.
0: Wow. Hey, everybody. Dr. Oz called in.
1: Anyway, good luck on your journey.
0: Thank you very much. And I would like if you could assist me by maybe not tempting me with like candy during commercial breaks and things like that. That would be really, that's triggering for me right now.
1: Okay. Okay.
0: And if you trigger me, I'll get you fired and canceled.
1: Okay. Sounds good, man.
0: Okay.
1: Okay.
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3: You ready?
4: Give me a beat.

0: My daughter the other night, we were trying to figure out who was going to drive with her up to dance. And it was like the last one of the night. And I was like, all right, who's taking Addie up there? And then before we could even answer, my daughter said, I want mom too. And I was like, oh. And she said, yeah, dad was impatient with me earlier when he was trying to tell me how to fill up the car with gas.
1: Oh.
0: And so.
1: Oh, how'd that, yeah. Why were you impatient?
0: I think my tone sometimes can be, you know what? Here's a deficiency that I have. And you'll know this because you've experienced this with me. When I think someone should be learning something at the speed at which I've determined that they should be learning it, when they're not learning it at that speed, my first instinct is not to meet them with grace, but to roll my eyes and think, well, this dummy. Here was the example at the gas station pump when I was like, hey, you do this whole thing. Here's my card. Fill this all up because soon enough you're going to get your license. Her test is this afternoon.
1: Oh, wow.
0: And then you just, do you know how to do it all? And so the gas pump, you know, you set it on the auto. It clicked out a couple times because she didn't have the nozzle in far enough is what I determined after I went out and fixed it. But when it kept clicking off, she's like, I think it's filled. Instead of me saying, oh, you know what? I know that it seems like that, but that probably means the nozzle isn't in far enough. That is not how I would respond. Instead, I'm like, there's no way that it's done. We're on E right now. You need to push that in harder. That's the sort of tone. Like you with pickleball. When I was doing pickleball with you and I thought, why is this woman, great strong woman, not learning the rules as quickly as I want her to? And I was not meeting you with a graceful tone there.
1: Yeah, also, sorry. I'm not sporty.
0: You shoot hoops at the park!
1: Okay, aside from that, I am not an athletic person. I'm more of an academic.
0: Oh.
1: Anyway, I'm a lover, not a fighter. Don't make
0: Bye.
1: Me sing.
0: Bas persuades, etc. More of an academic.
1: Anyway, my point is, you don't know where someone else is coming from. Teach me a card game, I'll pick up on it right away.
0: And I'm very slow at that.
1: Really?
0: Yes. But I know that that is an area of mine where I could really grow, which is my tone. And when I'm explaining something to someone and they don't understand it as quickly as I think they should be in that moment, that's a deficiency. I need to get better.
1: That is very self-aware of you.
0: Yeah. But self-awareness ain't worth anything if you don't actually change. Yeah,
1: that's true, Steve.
0: Wow. He's coming across extremely vulnerable right now. Is this the modern man? Did people really just say that?
1: No, you did.
0: Oh,
1: you did.
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15: I'm meteorologist Mace Michaels. Mostly cloudy tonight, some showers possible late and a low in the low 50s. Showers still around for tomorrow, a cloudy sky and a little breezy, cooler high near 60. It warms up a little more Friday, some sunny breaks, still pretty cloudy and a high in the mid-60s. Lakes, great food, and friendly faces. It's all in Worthington, Minnesota, and it's worth a look. Right now it's 58.
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0: Apparently, recruiters are saying that young people, as in Gen Z, are bringing something with them to their job interviews that is hurting their chances of getting a job. I have a recruiter here talking about what she is seeing.
1: My Gen Z candidates are showing up to their interviews with iced coffee, iced latte in hand. And here's how I perceive that. It is perceived that when you show up with an iced coffee or an iced latte, that this interview is just like a stop on your list of errands for the day. It looks like you went to Target, then you went to Starbucks, now you're stopping by your interview, then you're on to the next thing. Don't show up with iced coffee or the iced latte.
0: Or a regular coffee.
2: I get that. That's a good point.
0: It's too casual.
2: Too casual.
0: Yes.
2: Yes, you ought to be showing up looking a little bit nervous.
0: Correct.
2: While trying to power through with confidence.
0: Don't bring your
2: water bottle, okay?
0: Oh,
2: you'll survive.
0: God, you'll be fine.
2: You'll survive.
0: Leave your gallon jug in the reception area.
2: Yeah, nobody needs your Stanley cup in
0: with
2: there.
0: With a straw already attached.
2: Yeah, thank you, but please, that's for home use, man.
0: I don't want to see you hydrate.
2: Thank you.
0: Gross.
2: Oh boy.
0: And
2: man.
0: On that note, tips galore on this show. There you go.
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0: Hey, everyone. Good morning.
1: Hey, girl. Hey.
0: If you didn't hear, we surprised my mom at a Notre Dame football game over the weekend. Anyway, when I went to the Notre Dame football game recently with my mom, there was something that I did not know occurred, and it was very, very entertaining. Notre Dame scores a touchdown, and then we look around, Donna, and it's like, oh, what's moving behind us? And I see that, like, the people behind us, maybe mom and dad or whatever, have picked up their small child, let's say 8 or 9 year old, and are now doing shoulder presses with her above her head. And I was like, whoa, that's crazy. And then I looked down and I was like, oh, I'm spotting other people do it. Then Notre Dame goes on to score more and more points. When they finally score their last touchdown, and I believe got to 27, okay?
1: Wow.
0: I have video of it. I'll post it at some point on social. Donna, everywhere throughout the stadium, you look and there are just people that are shoulder pressing other people.
1: Oh,
0: it was such a fascinating thing to see.
1: Is this a thing?
0: It's a thing. They do it based on how many points. Usually team mascots will do it. You know, however many points after a touchdown, they do that many points worth of shoulder or push-ups usually.
1: Okay.
0: But this was so bizarre. And in fact, I might have a video here that I can show you real quick here because it was just so fascinating. See if you can see this, Donna.
1: Okay, Steve. Oh, okay. So, whoa,
0: now wait.
1: Wow.
0: It's going to push into the student section.
1: Okay.
0: Look,
1: people are holding people up in the air.
0: Isn't that fascinating? They're not holding them up. They're shoulder pressing them. So you look across this stadium that has 60,000 people, and there's just this sea. The whole crowd is moving because people are shoulder pressing.
1: What if
0: people.
1: You don't have a kid with you?
0: Oh, plenty of. One of them was. It was the student section. These are just mostly adults who are in the air.
1: These are students holding up students, probably.
0: Well, students holding up students, and then it's other adults holding up adults.
1: And it's like feet and neck?
0: Yeah, I think, you know, and then you're probably going to get maybe knees. You got to figure out if you're going face down or face up.
1: Okay.
0: And then just hope that you're not actually accidentally getting something grabbed.
1: Right, right, right.
0: But yeah, but it was fascinating.
1: That's wild.
0: Yeah.
1: I'll
0: do it to you tomorrow when I come in.
1: That sounds great.
0: Or we should, you know, we should go door to door and ask people. We've done this years gone by. Do you want us to sing you Christmas carols? We could ask, do you want us to shoulder press you? Like, hey, Gail, get up here. Donna and I are lifting you now.
1: That's great.
0: We don't know Gail that well, but I bet we'd get to know her better after that.
1: For sure.
0: Huh?

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0: I'm meteorologist Mace Michaels. Mostly cloudy tonight, some showers possible late and a low in the low 50s. Showers still around for tomorrow, a cloudy sky and a little breezy, cooler high near 60. It warms up a little more Friday, some sunny breaks, still pretty cloudy and a high in the mid-60s. Lakes, great food, and friendly faces. It's all in Worthington, Minnesota, and it's worth a look. 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

Yeah. 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I don't even wanna go to your house. 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Oh, you wanna be friends now? Okay, let's put my fake face on and pretend now. 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No, but at least you're happy.

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9: I'm meteorologist Mace Michaels. Mostly cloudy tonight, some showers possible late and a low in the low 50s. Showers still around for tomorrow, a cloudy sky and a little breezy, cooler high near 60. It warms up a little more Friday, some sunny breaks, still pretty cloudy and a high in the mid-60s. Lakes, great food, and friendly faces. It's all in Worthington, Minnesota, and it's worth a look. Currently 57 degrees.
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7: I'm meteorologist Mace Michaels. Mostly cloudy tonight, some showers possible late and a low in the low 50s. Showers still around for tomorrow, a cloudy sky and a little breezy, cooler high near 60. It warms up a little more Friday, some sunny breaks, still pretty cloudy and a high in the mid-60s. Lakes, great food, and friendly faces. It's all in Worthington, Minnesota, and it's worth a look. Currently 54 degrees.

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6: Up North weather.
7: I'm meteorologist Mace Michaels. Mostly cloudy tonight, some showers possible late and a low in the low 50s. Showers still around for tomorrow, a cloudy sky and a little breezy, cooler high near 60. It warms up a little more Friday, some sunny breaks, still pretty cloudy and a high in the mid 60s. Lakes, great food and friendly faces. It's all in Worthington, Minnesota, and it's worth a look. Currently 54 degrees.

0: In the 1980s, Minnesota had some pretty good homegrown talent. You got it all
1: over him. This is the town where I'm from, Minnesota. 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
6: I'm meteorologist Mace Michaels. Mostly cloudy tonight, some showers possible late and a low in the low 50s. Showers still around for tomorrow, a cloudy sky and a little breezy, cooler high near 60. It warms up a little more Friday, some sunny breaks, still pretty cloudy and a high in the mid-60s. Lakes, great food, and friendly faces. It's all in Worthington, Minnesota, and it's worth a look. Currently 54 degrees.
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1: 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Early this morning, a federal judge ordered the White House to restore press passes for CNN, Politico, and MS Now, the news outlets.

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0: 5KZY. Well, yeah, we had a pretty good chance of seeing moisture at 90% as of the last forecast update yesterday. And matter of fact, it was up to 100, but if you listen regularly, you know how I feel about that. Regardless, it did rain, and it has rained over a good portion of our region. I can't say everybody, but it sure looks that way based on the radar picture. And it also looks like it's not done yet for a little while. The larger area of rain has passed, but it does appear that there are still some legs attached to this system that may drop some more before it's done. So definitely some needed moisture across a drought-laden area has been a benefit as we get a little nearer the winter season. So that's where it stands this morning. 0.6, by the way, out at Lucas Manor this morning in northern Hubbard County before I left home, which was about 10 after 5 this morning. So still raining and adding some more significant rainfall to the totals thus far. We'll give you the forecast coming up here in just a few minutes. I want to talk about sports. And Aaron Jones, apparently, we knew that he had something going on. And apparently Kevin O'Connell said yesterday that Aaron Jones Sr. was held out of practice as he works through a knee injury. There's no indication on whether he'll be ready to play on Sunday against the Buccaneers. They have been looking at adjustments and making some roster adjustments to bring in some other possibilities. The Vikings lead the NFC North, of course, 2-0 right now. It seems very precarious. Nonetheless, that's where they are. And they're, again, at Tampa on Sunday for the later afternoon game. Twins won, 4-2, so they win that series with San Francisco. Luke Kuechel went 1-for-3, had another home run, couple of runs batted in. They won back-to-back games, host Texas now for their finale series of the season at Target Field. Rangers coming to town for that. In the NHL, Wild were shut down by the Stars in Dallas last night, 2-0, and they've lost the first two. They host the Stars for a rematch tomorrow. And that'll be at Grand Casino Arena back in St. Paul. See what else we have here. And, Gopher is going to visit Washington on Saturday for their next football game. Lynx wrap up the regular season tonight as the number one seed going into the playoffs. They host Indiana at Target Center. They pulled a lot of their people in the last game. Olivia Miles didn't play, and they got hammered pretty good by 20 points or more getting in their last game against Indiana. We'll see how it looks at Target Center. And, looking to get back in the win column before they start the playoffs. They've lost 4 of 5, unfortunately. That's a bad time to go on a lousy streak, but they've had that lately. Minnesota United FC is looking to put an end to its current skid. Loons have dropped each of their last 4 games now. They visit Seattle for a matchup on Saturday. All right, weather-wise, I told you where the rain is. It's still over Bemidji, and a lot of the areas to the north and to the northeast of Bemidji are still being impacted, and we'll say, yeah, the east as well, as it's pretty solid between Bemidji and Hibbing, and to the west to Fargo. But we are starting to see a little bit of a breakup and turning into more of an irregular situation rather than a large area of rainfall, so I would say still a possibility for a little while this morning, but we can see the potential ending of that as we move into the latter morning or early afternoon. So the current forecast looks like this for today. Again, rain continuing for a little while as we go this morning. And it's been significant in many cases. Again, it's been significant rainfall thus far. So as we're working through it, getting some nice replenishment. I can see there's some fog going on north central North Dakota, but it's not raining there. We have a reduction in the possibility or the probability of rain from where it is to about maybe 30% once we get into the afternoon. So still a possibility of some leftovers. And 61 for today's high temperature. South breezes at 11 to 13 miles per hour. For tonight, slight chance of showers yet this evening. Otherwise, we'll get some patchy fog and low about 54 and fog maybe early tomorrow. Nothing special tomorrow, but settling and looks to be rain-free anyway for Friday, mostly cloudy and 67. Now, that having been said, showers likely back on Saturday and Saturday night and a pretty decent Sunday coming up, but that's how it's shaping up. We bring back a chance of showers anyway for a few days after that, after maybe one dry day on Sunday. So getting moisture now, not a bad time to be getting some of that here as we head into winter season. But, you know, at this point, of course, just starting fall, let's not rush things. Barometer's at 30.24 right now. It's down a little bit from yesterday, but that's a pretty high barometer to be here having rain like we are. Southeasterly at 9, and we do have 53, and it's, significant rain in many cases. Here's still going on and may for a while. 6:09 at KZY as we get it going on our Thursday. It's the 24th day of September, and yes, it is underway. I did not give you the official at 6 a.m. Gavel to start the auction, but it is underway for that gorgeous grill that we have from Ace on the Lake that's up for bids in our Big Deals online store today. 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So in addition to the bidding being underway now for that Traeger Ironwood XL Wood Pellet Wi-Fi Grill, $2,199 value, it's at our Big Deals online store. 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

Today we are doing the tune with Martin Garrix. 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Should be out relatively soon.

0: That is Ed Sheeran and Martin Garrix there here at KZY as we get it going. Still raining here substantially. And for many of us, we are at least, it would seem, around 0.75 or more. So, yeah, a good 3/4 of an inch in that neighborhood. In some areas, maybe a little less, and some maybe more this morning as it continues to rain. And, again, potential is there for a while yet this morning, maybe even into early afternoon for some. We'll have that forecast coming up here in a little bit. One thing we're going to be doing here today is we're going to be checking in from time to time at our Big Deals online store. Now, I told you a little while ago that we have the auction going on right now. But aside from that, even if you aren't participating in the auction or maybe in the midst of that here today for that grill that's up for bids, you can also save 15% with the code word grill, all right, on any purchase you make on Big Deals during the day today, all right, on auction day. That grill is that I referred to is from Mace on the Lake. Again, it is a Traeger Ironwood XL wood pellet Wi-Fi grill. It has lots o' bells, lots o' whistles, and for anybody that really digs grilling, boy, this is something that that you're going to want a shot at here today. The bidding will end at 7 p.m. It is open now on this Thursday. It's a $2,199 value. And I'm just taking a look here to see if the bidding is underway. Yeah, current bid on that is $500. Okay, so we're already at $500. The retail value, $2,199. And the bidding is open. So if you want to get in on it, you can certainly do so at any point, of course, during the day today. 626 at 95.5 KZY. Checking the forecast coming up.
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0: Easy Way Up North weather, thanks to Northwest Tire, keeps you rolling down the road in all kinds of weather. And rain. It does look like we might be on the back end of it or the back half of it, but there's still more rain to the south that's a little more sporadic and spread apart. So we'll continue to monitor for individual spots. But it is definitely raining in Bemidji still substantially. And again, in some cases, we may surpass an inch from this the way it's moving now, maybe already in some spots. So, aside from that, today the chance goes down as the day progresses, but we still hold it at 30%, and 61 today, 54 overnight tonight, 67 and foggy tomorrow morning, but then gradually mostly cloudy tomorrow, and then 65 with more showers possible on Saturday. It's 53 right now at KZY.
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0: Daughtry, KZY 635 and 53, as we still experience rain over much of the region, maybe not everywhere, but it's been substantial, certainly, during the last several hours. We'll have a complete check of the weather coming up here in a little bit. We'll have sports notes with Kev Jackson, which is checking to see if his light is on. It is. So he'll be in here in just a little bit also talking about sports. Tom Lucas here, KZY, as the bidding is underway on our Big Deals online store for that beautiful Traeger Ironwood XL wood pellet Wi-Fi grill. So check that out. We'll close the bidding at 7 o'clock tonight. It's already underway. We're at $500 so far on that. It's a value of just under $2,200 for that magnificent grill. We'll have the updates from time to time on that. Kev's in shortly. KZY, it's raining with 53.
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0: Dev doesn't think I can hit the high notes anymore, but he's wrong.
1: I just witnessed a very poor attempt.
0: Okay.
1: Prove me wrong, Dev. Prove me wrong right now.
0: Giving me the opportunity here.
1: A little better.
0: I'm like a beach boy at heart. I've been asked many times to join.
1: Oh,
0: yeah. And I put on my Speedo and I went to the audition and they ushered me out. I don't know what that was all about. Honestly,
1: I don't think any of the beach boys should be wearing Speedos right now.
0: Well. Well, in all honesty, nobody ever should have.
1: No,
0: but,
1: no.
0: You know. So, go Twins. I mean, they're making their run. And I think this is important at this point because, you know, a lot of people aren't planning on them for the playoffs. But but if they keep winning, then they'll have to change their plans.
1: I don't think they will. I think whatever the Twins are doing, you know, some really, really, really hardcore fans will probably use this as a way to be excited for next year. You see what they did at the last part of the year last year? They're building momentum for the future.
0: Yeah. Kev can hit the high notes as well. In fact, he can't not do it. That's his problem.
1: Yeah. I'm a BG. You may be a beach boy, but I'm a BG.
0: I used to be able to be. I once had somebody told me that that I had a falsetto that rivaled Barry Gibb. I once had that happen.
1: Oh.
0: It was a long time ago.
1: Did it involve an injury of any sort?
0: No. No. Although I have had those types of injuries. Twins did win.
1: They did.
0: And I'm sure a big crowd. It's, you know, and then they've got who now, right?
1: Texas
0: Rangers.
1: Rangers have a lot to play for, actually.
0: Do they?
1: I think so.
0: All right. So let's whoop them.
1: They think they're in the thick of things.
0: Let's go.
1: In the thick of things, the playoff things.
0: So let's go in there a whooping and a whopping.
1: Yeah. Do they start tonight or does that start tomorrow?
0: Yes. One of those two.
1: They have the day off today. It's important to have a day off before the last three games of the season.
0: Well, it would be if they were in the playoffs, I suppose.
1: What do we got going on in the playoffs? We have the Rangers. Yeah, they are, they're three games out of the final playoff spot, so maybe not that much.
0: Maybe not that much,
1: not
0: okay.
1: Not that much, yeah. So there you go.
0: They're technically eliminated.
1: Yeah. Well, three games left? I don't know.
0: Yeah, it all depends on who else is involved.
1: Right. Anyway, Twins got a win yesterday, 4-2. Luke Kuechel won for three with a solo homer, drove in two. Josh Bell and Walker Jenkins each drove home a run, and the Twins are 75-84.
0: Yeah, it'll be interesting. If you look at the stats, and I'm just throwing it out without even looking at it, but I know that when you hear individual stats identified, they really don't look that horrible. I mean, they reflect baseball now, which is decent production, 20 mm-hmm. home runs or more.
1: Mm-hmm.
0: You know, decent ribby totals and all that, and an average around 200, which, you know, unfortunately is kind of the league standard now.
1: But they had
0: some pretty decent seasons. It's like, okay, but why didn't they win more games? I don't know.
1: Yeah.
0: No. I do know, but.
1: The whole. Yeah. Anyway, day off today and three games with Texas at Target Field to wrap up the year. Wild lost an exhibition game in Dallas last night, 2-0. The Lynx will wrap up the regular season tonight, hosting the Indiana Fever. Playoffs will begin this weekend. The Lynx are 32-11, and they've lost four of their last five. But they have locked up the top overall seed, and the Fever are 29-15. They're the fifth seed, and we'll see what happens tonight, 7 o'clock at Target Center. It'll be interesting to see how Cheryl Reeve approaches this.
0: Mm-hmm.
1: Are we going to want to get our players warmed up for the weekend, or are we going to rest them?
0: Well, because, you know, we do have recent, I mean, they had a recent rest of, you know, 2 weeks for most everybody, and that didn't help.
1: No, sure didn't seem to.
0: So, I understand if you're, especially if you're trying to get healthy still. And Olivia Miles was pulled for what reason? Because she was out 2 weeks too.
1: Yeah, she had an
0: ankle. She's still dealing with the ankle because the ankle's been bothering her all year.
1: Yeah, I think it's an ankle. I think it's the ankle.
0: And they need that. They need the ankle to be healthy. Even though, you know, I know, Kev, you like to make the argument. I know she doesn't shoot the ball with her ankle.
1: She does not.
0: But the ankle needs to be healthy.
1: Yes,
0: absolutely. For Olivia heading in there. And, you know, regardless, I mean, it's a good team. You know, if there's one person down, it's still a good team.
1: Mm-hmm.
0: But
1: it's not the same team.
0: It's not the same team.
1: Yeah. Vikings might have issues at running back. Head coach Kevin O'Connell said yesterday that Aaron Jones was held out of practice as he works through a knee injury. And no indication whether he'll be able to play Sunday against Tampa. Punter Brett Thorson also missed practice yesterday. So 3:05 kickoff Sunday.
0: Well, they brought in the other guy. Gacy's not ready.
1: Yeah.
0: Hecker, I'm thinking.
1: Is that what his name is?
0: Yeah, something like that.
1: 1 o'clock pregame. That's on KBUN Sports Radio 104.5. And, of course, they're 2-0 to start the year. And locally today, they got the Lumberjack girls tennis team at Fergus Falls for a triangular. That gets rolling at 1. Cross-country teams are at the Hibbing Invite at 3:30. Girls soccer teams at Elk River at 5. Boys soccer team hosting Sartell tonight at 7 at Chet Anderson Stadium. And the Lumberjack girls volleyball team hosting Brainerd tonight at 7 o'clock. That one's on the Lumberjack Radio Network. 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Also, the BSU volleyball team. It's hosting number 20 Minnesota Duluth tonight at 6 at the BSU gym, and that is what's going on.
0: I know what it sounds like, Kev.
1: Mm-hmm.
0: I know what it sounds like, but I'm going to tell you. Anyway. Yeah. All right, so this is your Twins stat list.
1: Okay.
0: Cody Clemens,
1: mm-hmm.
0: 26 home runs, 76 runs batted in.
1: Mm-hmm.
0: 235 average.
1: Yep.
0: Byron Buxton, of course, had his season cut short again. 25 homers. And 46 runs batted in. 254. He was having a great year.
1: 254, yes.
0: Yeah, for his standards. Brooks Lee has a 255 average, 24 homers, 83 runs batted in. Josh Bell, 20 homers, 92 runs batted in, 255. Mm-hmm. So, I mean, right there. I mean, that's, what, six guys, five guys,
1: mm-hmm.
0: four guys? I've got to keep going down, I realize. Because you still have guys who have double digits. Jeffers, 14 homers. Royce Lewis, 14 homers. Trevor Larnach, 13 homers. Keyshaw has 10 homers. I don't know if that's counting last night. But, I mean, they're putting up production. Production's there.
1: Yes.
0: Team average is not very high, of course, but that's true. That's true league-wide. Again, that's not that uncommon. But, I mean, their averages are terrible. But, I mean, they're putting up decent production. And you'd think that they'd win a few more games.
1: Those are offensive numbers.
0: I understand.
1: Yeah.
0: So is it entirely the pitching's fault? Because I don't know if that's
1: not
0: true.
1: Not entirely.
0: Either. No. But the combined effort isn't so good.
1: No, it is not.
0: But they can look at their season.
1: They'll be six games under 500.
0: Hey, I hit 26 home runs. Yeah. You know. But, you know, and there's only one case there, I would suggest, where the RBIs match the home run numbers because there's never anybody on base.
1: Mm-hmm. Correct.
0: Anyway, so I know.
2: Okay,
0: I know. 6:49 KZY. Former Minnesota legislator Justin Eichhorn is going to prison. He was sentenced yesterday to 16 months behind bars after he pleaded guilty for his part in a child sexting case. Eichhorn was also ordered to serve 5 years of supervised release, which includes no contact with anyone under 18, except for his four children. He can't have electronics with access to pornography unless he gets court approval, and he must pay $10,000 in restitution to a victim's reserve fund. Prosecutors say the ex-lawmaker messaged an undercover Bloomington police officer several times last year that asked for photos and to meet for sex while believing he was talking with a 17-year-old girl. The Minnesota Bureau of Criminal Apprehension is investigating the death of a Stearns County jail inmate. 34-year-old Isaiah Eero Phillips was found unresponsive in his cell on September 12th. Jail staff and paramedics tried to save him, but he was pronounced dead. He had been booked the previous day on suspicion of felony domestic assault. Authorities have not released his cause of death. Progress continues on this year's major construction project from MnDOT in Bemidji, as the 71-197 intersection work is nearly complete. MnDOT says a detour on the north side of the intersection has been lifted, and Gillette Drive is undergoing final preparation for opening. The temporary compact roundabouts on Hanna Avenue will be removed, and motorists will likely experience some slowdowns and temporary lane closures, but this year's work is on track to be finished in early October. Superior National Forest officials are planning more prescribed burns to reduce wildfire risks. Officials are targeting about 373 acres. Burning could continue through December, depending on weather and required approvals. Residents there are preparing for possible smoke during and briefly after the burns. Drivers encountering smoke should slow down, use headlights, and watch for fire crews where they occur. And Minnesota communities are reconsidering flock license plate cameras over privacy concerns. On Tuesday, Plymouth voted to end its contract with the company. Duluth and Sherburn County have also stopped using the cameras. Critics question who can access the data and how it might be misused. Police say the cameras help identify suspects and solve crimes. That's news for now on 95.5 PZY. For more news, go to BemidjiNow.com. Also, Kev Jackson's daily chat pod will be found there. And all new, the Community Health tab, brought to you through a partnership with the Minnesota Department of Health, North Country Community Health Services, and Beltrami County Community Health Services. Tell you, Kev, your $500 bid is holding up so far for the grill.
1: Good.
0: I'm guessing that it'll probably run a little higher than that by the time it's all said and done.
1: Yep.
0: Anyway, that's where it is right now, and we'll keep tabs on that for you.
1: And of course, we have a sale today as well.
0: Mm-hmm. Yeah. Code word is grill.
1: All caps.
0: All caps. Mm-hmm. 15%. That's off anything.
1: Yeah.
0: So there you go. On our Big Deals online store, you can't apply that.
1: Auction day sale.
0: Can't just take it into your local store and here.
1: Yeah.
0: Grill, I'm saying, with a wink. That's not going to work. But it does on our Big Deals online store.
1: It does indeed.
0: All right, so forecast like this. Rain continues for a while, and we still have at least a slight chance this afternoon for a continuation of that. But there's been quite a bit. Did you check your gauge this morning, which you never do?
1: No, because it was still raining.
0: Okay. And you're not allowed to check it until it's done?
1: I'm not going to check it until it's done.
0: Because mine was at 0.6 when I left home this morning, and it was raining pretty good yet.
1: Mine is you have to look with your eyes. I don't have a gauge in my house to look at. Mine's one of them.
0: I have a mind meld with mine. I actually close my eyes. Sometimes I put my index fingers to my temples, and I discern, kind of draw it out of the air as to how much rain has fallen.
1: Okay.
0: You need to get one of those.
1: Yeah, I do.
0: But so more of that. 61 today. South breezes 11 to 13. For tonight, there is a chance for a leftover shower this evening. Otherwise, patchy fog is anticipated tonight with a low about 54, and fog maybe to start the day tomorrow, 67. More rain chances coming back for Saturday. Right now, the barometer's at 30.24. Southeasterlies at 9. Relative humidity at 100%. We have 53 and raining here in downtown Bemidji. I haven't gotten to the printer yet. Kev, this morning, and you didn't help me out. So
1: I did not.
0: So I will tell you, I do have information. I just don't have it in front of me. Apparently, a new women's world record. I have no idea why there would be a difference here, but a new women's world record. It says here for solving a 3x3 Rubik's cube.
1: Okay,
0: which, by the way, I hate to admit it. Mm-hmm. I never solved it. And I'd see these people, you know, these kids solving this thing, and like, boop, boop, boop, boop, boop, boop, and it's done. New record by a six-year-old child in China. According to the Chinese state broadcaster CCTV, on Monday, speed cuber, that's what we call him apparently, Lian Yunji broke the women's 3x3 average world record twice in 3 days, at a pair of World Cube Association certified competitions. Did you know that there were such things?
1: I did not.
0: Well, now you do.
1: How about that?
0: Wuhan and Guangzhou, she posted averages of 4.52 and 4.27 seconds, breaking her own record.
1: What?
0: CC's.
1: How do you do that?
0: One, two, three, boom, done. Add that Leanne is the first female speed cuber to average under 4.5 seconds. Well, yeah.
1: Okay. Well, good. Good for her.
0: Yeah.
1: I don't even know how that's possible. I I don't even know.
0: I don't either. But then there are a lot of things, and we see this often in the youthful contingent. Mm-hmm. Sometimes embarrassing the rest of us, you know, the prodigies and that kind of thing. and, you know, good for you. Good for you. I bet I can lift more than she can.
1: Mm-hmm. But even the most average child can fix my phone way faster than I can.
0: Yeah. Well,
1: let me see it, Grandpa.
0: Yeah, just give me that. What was the old character, you know, on Saturday Night Live, the tech kid? Oh man, that was hilarious.
1: Oh, the
0: move,
1: the IT guy,
0: the little thin mustache,
1: Jimmy Fallon, the IT guy. Oh, that is funny.
0: 6:56 here at KZY.
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0: up until she's 19 years of age.
1: Says legal observer Ed Blau.
0: She will likely be in custody for a decent portion of the rehabilitation process.
1: A process undertaken in the juvenile rather than the adult legal system. Jim Ryan, ABC News.
2: There is a nor'easter churning in the Atlantic. Could bring strong winds, high waves, rain, and erosion to much of the East Coast. Powerful Hurricane Polo sending bands of heavy rain across Mexico's Pacific coast, while Tropical Storm Nolo is expected to strengthen, then close in on the Big Island of Hawaii tomorrow or Saturday. This is ABC News.
3: 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All right, Kev.
4: Yes.
3: So I decided to look it up. And the Minnesota Twins this year, at, you know, and again, we still have a weekend to go, but the Minnesota Twins this year have scored 721 runs. That is 10th in Major League Baseball, which is not terrible, certainly. So they're 10th in Major League Baseball. The leading team, they again, 721. The leading team is the Chicago Cubs, 839.
4: That's a lot of runs.
3: A lot of runs. As far as home runs, the Yankees lead Major League Baseball with 221.
4: Okay.
3: And the Twins are in 12th place.
4: Okay.
3: So, you know. And a record isn't terrible, I suppose, you know, to put a middling, but they, yeah, it seems to be that pitching is the missing issue here.
4: Mm-hmm.
3: And I would say in particular, even though they made, what, three trades at the deadline that were going to, you know, improve things, supposedly, their relief pitching probably got worse after the deadline.
4: Yeah.
3: In particular.
4: Yep, I would say.
3: So, anyway, so that still seems to be an issue regardless of what they do. It's kind of like with the Vikings and the offensive line. It seems like no matter what they do anymore, it seems that you know, they're always going to have an issue there.
4: Yeah.
3: And then people haven't been whining too much about the line so far this year, but it's clear it's not a would consider it to be the greatest line in the NFL or in Viking history.
4: No.
3: Anyway, sports notes, what's going on?
4: We did note the Twins scored a bunch of runs this year. They beat the Giants yesterday 4-2. Three more games, Friday through Sunday with Texas, and then we're done. And here's how things are shaping up at Major League Baseball playoffs. Tampa, Cleveland, and Houston are division leaders right now with the Yankees, Red Sox, and White Sox. The wild cards, and they've pretty much wrapped up those wild cards. Those three will be the wild cards, it looks like. But Texas actually does have something to play for, because even though they can't be a wild card, they could be the West champion.
3: Oh, really?
4: Yeah, and Houston are both 78-80 on the season.
3: Yeah,
4: so
3: and that's the division leaders.
4: Yeah,
3: right?
4: Yeah. So yeah. They do have something to play for. National League, it's going to be the Brewers, Dodgers, and Braves as your division champions, and the wild cards look pretty set as well. Padres, Cubs, and Phillies. So the National League is pretty well set at this point. What else you got going on? We got the Wild losing an exhibition game in Dallas last night, 2-0. Lynx wrapping up the regular season tonight, 7:00, hosting Indiana, and then the playoffs will begin this weekend. The Lynx have secured the number one overall seed. Vikings may have Aaron Jones available on Sunday, and they may not. He missed practice, and they don't know what his status is going to be by Sunday. 3:05 start against Tampa on the road. 1:00 pregame, we'll have it on KBUN Sports Radio 104.5. Gophers will open up a Big Ten play at Washington Saturday night at 10. That's on KBUN Plus FM 100.1. Beavers have their homecoming game Saturday afternoon at 2 at the Chet against Minot State. And the Lumberjacks homecoming game tomorrow night, 7:00 at Chet Anderson Stadium against Sauk Rapids Rice. So meanwhile, today on the Lumberjack Radio Network, girls volleyball team will host Brainerd tonight at 7:00 at the high school fieldhouse. 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Boys soccer team is hosting Sartell tonight at 7 at Chet Anderson Stadium. Girls soccer teams at Elk River at 5. Girls and boys cross-country teams are the Hibbing Invite today. And the Lumberjack girls tennis team at the Fergus Falls Triangular today. BSU volleyball team is hosting number 20 Minnesota Duluth at the BSU gym tonight at 6. And high school volleyball in the region, Faustin's at Adaborb West. Black Duck will host North Home Kellyer. Red Lakes at Leg of the Woods. LaPorte hosts Clearbrook-Gonvick. Bagley's at Manoman-Wauban. Monaga will host Pillager. Park Rapids hosts Purim. Cass Lake Bena is at Pine River Bacchus. And Walker Hackensack Akeley hosts Nevis. And that is what's going on.
3: All right, 7:10 here at KZY. Thanks, Kev. And he'll be back in a little bit. So, weather-wise, leftovers, it seems, right now in Bemidji. The main event as far as rain appears to be drifting further off to the north and northeast, but still getting some. And totals have been pretty impressive here for much of the region here from this rain. Again, what we're seeing is more of a solid area that runs from, looks like, an east-west line through Bemidji to about Hibbing, and then north to International Falls, where they're still getting some rainfall. And it appears the most significant of the rain is also to the north and to the northeast of Bemidji at this point. But still some digits coming out of the south of that system that could be affecting, again, some areas perhaps more than others as we proceed and progress into the mid-morning. So 54 right now, the expectation about 61. The chance goes down to about 30% as we go today for more showers, and that's into the evening. 61 again for the high, 54 for tonight, and then tomorrow looks like about 67. Fog in the morning, and mostly cloudy otherwise, and another chance of rain coming back. It looks like Saturday night. That's a pretty decent chance of rain. There may not be as much associated with it. I guess we'll see, eh? And looking ahead, another chance comes up to start next week. So more rain coming back after, of course, going through an extended stretch of very, very dry conditions this year. The barometer right now 30.22, and southeasterly's reading at 14. Relative humidity, of course, is up there as rain continues. 54 in downtown Bemidji at 95.5 KZY.

0: 95.5 KZY, and good morning, 7:25. It's Thursday, it's the 24th day of September. Rain has lightened up a little bit, but still continues here in Bemidji, and we have 54 degrees, and there's been plenty out of this system thus far. And the chance is coming back also in the next several days, so we'll be telling you more about that in just a little bit here at KZY. I also wanted to update you, if I can get the update up here. Are we still at 500? The initial bidding on the Traeger Ironwood XL wood pellet Wi-Fi grill from Ace on the Lake is up now to 550. It is open until up for bids until 7 o'clock tonight, so still plenty of time to get in on it. But we're at 550 right now. The value $2,199. Okay, so a damp Thursday, no question about that. Here, as we've seen it pretty much area wide. I don't know if there's anybody who hasn't seen rain in our KZY territory thus far at this point. On the back half of it, almost certainly based on what we're looking at right now, it's 726.
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0: KZY up north weather. Continued rainfall for a while yet, the way it's shaping up. Areas to the southwest may see it end sooner, the way it's looking right now. And we're looking toward about 61. There's a chance right on through the daytime, although it does lighten up as a possibility. Once we get into the evening, it's just a 20% chance. 54 tonight, 67 tomorrow, and patchy fog in the morning. And then showers coming back on Saturday, the way it looks. Right now, the barometer's at 30.23. It's actually hanging in there a little higher than normal when it's raining like this. South breeze 13. And we have 54 weather thanks to Paul Bunyan Communications, who this year is returning over $3.7 million to its members, powered by the GigaZone. And we'll hear from them. And Kev's in just a little bit.
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9: 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KZY.
0: I don't know if you knew this, Kev, but Canadian's weekend here at KZY,
10: yes,
0: starting tomorrow morning.
10: I did know that. Yes.
0: We'll be in the midst of that. Oh, yeah. And right on through the weekend.
10: All right. Cool.
0: Cool, says Kev.
10: I'm ready for the 80s, baby.
0: Gordon Clapp is a 78th Emmy Award-winning actor for his work on NYPD Blue. Harriet Walter, 76, from Law & Order UK. I didn't know there was such a thing, but apparently. Now, she was in Sense and Sensibility. And an almost identical script, Star Wars The Force Awakens.
10: Okay.
0: Kevin Sorbo is 68. That's how we find out if Kev's paying attention. Nia Vardalos is 64.
10: I don't want to pay attention sometimes.
0: She was in My Big Fat Greek Wedding.
10: I remember that.
0: Mm-hmm.
10: She was great in that movie. Everybody was great.
0: Jeff Robert Irvine is 61 from Dinner Impossible and Restaurant Impossible and Worst Cooks in America. I gotta tell you, I don't like that show.
10: Okay.
0: Seems a little contrived. Anybody can be a bad cook if they want to be.
10: They can.
0: Sometimes if they don't want to be. Stacey Galena is 60. From Hidden Hills and things like that. Megan Ward is 57. And lots of stuff, including Melrose Place. Kate Fleetwood, the actress, 54, from Harry Potter and the Deathly Hallows, Part 1. Jackie Sandler, actress, 52, from Bedtime Stories and Grown Ups, and Just Go With It. Former wrestler Stephanie McMahon is 50 today. Eric Stockland is 44. Ben Platt is 33. Happy birthday to you, if it's yours, on this 24th day of September. And Kev Jackson is here.
10: Yes, he is.
0: Because we have the KZY Trivia Challenge, which is brought to you by Pepsi. There I go again.
10: All right.
0: I don't know. Pepsi Nye Bottling. Maybe it's all that low pressure, but it's not low pressure. It's just rain.
10: Yeah, just rain.
0: I know. So we'll hear from them.
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0: The floor is yours, Kev.
10: Mm-hmm. All right. Well, we are going to ask a trivia question. First caller in with the correct answer to said trivia question will win a 4-pack of Alani Energy Drinks from Pepsi Nye Bottling.
0: Where's my pen? The phone number here is 218-444-4955.
10: Well, you mentioned there's an 80s weekend coming up.
0: I said something about that, yes.
10: So we got an 80s question for you today. One of the beloved 80s movies for those who grew up in that era was The Goonies.
0: Okay.
10: Where did The Goonies take place?
0: Where did The Goonies, the movie, take place?
10: Yes.
0: Okay.
10: Where did The Goonies take place?
0: Those silly Goonies.
10: Yes, they were silly.
0: 218-444-4955. So we want to narrow it down from what planet, or what do we want to do here?
10: I will tell you it is in the United States.
0: It is, okay.
10: You might be able to narrow it down based on the fact that pirate ships and oceans were involved.
0: Okay, all right.
10: So that should narrow it down some.
0: All right.
10: Wasn't in Kansas. Let's put
0: okay.
10: it that way.
0: All right, so we eliminated one possibility. 218-444-4955.
10: Where did The Goonies take place? Many of us have watched that movie, so we, you know.
0: So you're like, there's no excuse then? Is that what you're saying?
10: That's right. That's what I'm saying.
0: KZY Trivia Challenge, where are you calling from? Hello?
12: Hello?
0: Hi, there's our caller.
10: Okay.
0: Where are you calling from this morning?
10: Hello?
0: I think we just lost that call.
10: Yeah, sounds like it.
0: It sounded like we were on the borderline of losing it, and then we lost it. So sorry about that, but we'll see if we can take another call here. KZY Trivia Challenge, where are you calling from this morning?
12: Hello.
0: Hello.
12: Hello.
0: So I tell you what, why don't we just go to what is the answer? Can you not hear me?
10: Is there a button not pushed?
0: No, all the buttons are pushed as far as I can tell.
10: Can you hear us?
12: Hello.
0: You can't hear us. Can you hear us on the can you hear us on the air?
10: Oh,
0: all right,
10: boy.
0: I tell you what,
12: hello?
0: I'm gonna pick it up here. All right, we're trying to get you on the air here. I can't, you know, there's nothing I can do here, apparently. I was trying to do it. I just take the call. All right, let's try it again. I can hear you, but you can't hear us, apparently.
12: I can hear you.
0: You can
10: hear.
0: Oh, you can.
12: Yes.
0: So
10: okay.
0: We're just messing around. what's the...
12: Is it Astoria, Oregon?
10: It is Astoria, Oregon.
0: Astoria, Oregon.
10: Indeed it is. That's where the Goonies took place.
0: All right. And who is this?
12: This is Michelle.
0: Michelle. Okay, Michelle, hang on a second.
12: Yep.
0: We'll get some other information from you, okay?
12: Okay.
0: All right. Well, what do you suppose that was all about, Kev?
10: I don't know.
0: It would be a great gag to play on us sometime, by the way, for anybody that wants to. Just keep acting like you can't hear us.
10: Yes.
0: So hopefully Michelle will stay around. We'll get some other information. Tell you what, let's just go straight to the break. We've got a guest maybe coming in. Is there a guest coming
10: in? That's the
0: plan. All right, so we'll have that in just a little bit here at KZY.
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0: You say we get right at it. Kev Jackson with sports. What's going on?
10: Twins won their final road game of the year yesterday, 4-2 over the San Francisco Giants. Luke Kuechel had a solo homer and drove in a couple runs. Josh Bell and Walker Jenkins each drove home a run. You're far more enthusiastic than I am. Twins will have a day off today, then a three-game weekend series with the Rangers to wrap up the season. The Rangers in the thick of the race for the American League West title, which may end up being below 500.
0: Mm-hmm.
10: The West champion might be below 500. Both Houston and Texas are 78 and 80.
0: Mm.
10: So there you go. I think they both have games today as well. So that's what's going on there.
0: The good news is Houston has a new drum set now.
10: Obviously, they're not using it because they're not playing well enough.
0: Just imagine how bad it would be.
10: Oh, my goodness. Yes. The Wild lose an exhibition game in Dallas last night, 2-0. The Lynx will wrap up the regular season tonight, hosting Indiana. Very likely not going to see many starters, as they've already secured the number one overall seed, and the playoffs will begin this weekend. Vikings may or may not have Aaron Jones in the lineup Sunday. He missed practice yesterday. No indication whether he'll be ready to play Sunday against Tampa. He's got a knee injury. Punter Brett Thorson also missed practice yesterday. The Vikes and the Bucks, 3:05 Sunday, 1 o'clock pregame. That'll be on the Bun Sports Radio, 104.5.
0: They say if your punter has a bad hamstring, you might want to consider giving him another week.
10: Yeah, I would say. Either that or put yourself in a position where he doesn't have to punt.
0: Yeah, well, that's ideal. Yeah, that would be ideal.
10: That's the best way. Gopher football team will be at Washington to open up the Big Ten schedules late Saturday night. 10 o'clock kickoff Central Time, 8 o'clock pregame on KBUN Plus, FM 100.1. Lumberjacks will have their homecoming game tomorrow night, hosting Sauk Rapids Rice at 7. That'll be on the Lumberjack Radio Network. And the Beavers' homecoming game is Saturday afternoon at 2 with Minot State. And the BSU volleyball team is in action tonight, hosting 20th-ranked Minnesota Duluth at 6 at the high school, at the BSU gym. The Lumberjack volleyball team is hosting Brainerd tonight at 7. That one's on the Lumberjack Radio Network, with coverage beginning at 6:45 on the Bun Sports Radio 104.5 and on the Lumberjack Radio Network YouTube channel. And that is what's going on.
0: Thanks.
10: You're welcome.
0: 7:43. Former Minnesota legislator Justin Eichhorn is going to prison. He was sentenced yesterday to 16 months behind bars after he pleaded guilty for his part in a child sexting case. Eichhorn was also ordered to serve 5 years of supervised release, which includes no contact with anyone under 18, except for his four children. He can't have electronics with access to pornography unless he gets court approval, and he must pay $10,000 in restitution to a victim's reserve fund. Prosecutors say the ex-lawmaker messaged an undercover Bloomington police officer several times last year, then asked for photos and to meet for sex while believing he was talking with a 17-year-old girl. The Minnesota Bureau of Criminal Apprehension is investigating the death of a Stearns County jail inmate. 34-year-old Isaiah Eero Phillips was found unresponsive in his cell on September 12th. Jail staff and paramedics tried to save him, but he was pronounced dead. He had been booked the previous day on suspicion of felony domestic assault. Authorities have not released his cause of death. Progress continues on this year's major construction project from MnDOT in Bemidji, as the 71-197 intersection work is nearly complete. MnDOT says a detour on the north side of the intersection has been lifted, and Gillette Drive is undergoing final preparation for opening. The temporary compact roundabouts on Hanna Avenue will be removed, and motorists will likely experience some slowdowns and temporary lane closures, but this year's work is on track to be finished in early October. Superior National Forest officials are planning more prescribed burns to reduce wildfire risks. Officials are targeting about 373 acres. Burning could continue through December, depending on weather and required approvals. Residents there are preparing for possible smoke during and briefly after the burns. Drivers encountering smoke should slow down, use headlights, and watch for fire crews where they occur. And Minnesota communities are reconsidering flock license plate cameras over privacy concerns. On Tuesday, Plymouth voted to end its contract with the company. Duluth and Sherburne County have also stopped using the cameras. Critics question who can access the data and how it might be misused. Police say the cameras help identify suspects and solve crimes. That's news for now on 95.5 KZY. For more news, go to BemidjiNow.com. Also, Kev Jackson's Daily Chat Pod will be found there. And all new, the Community Health Tab, brought to you through a partnership with the Minnesota Department of Health, North Country Community Health Services, and Beltrami County Community Health Services.
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0: Our official weather observer is in the studio, and is it still raining today?
21: I think you can tell. My jacket's wet.
0: I don't know. You know, I actually can barely tell. Oh, I see it now. Okay. Yeah, it's raining a little bit out there.
10: Yeah.
0: So 54, still some rain, and this is basically, I mean, this is the back half of a very large system and just some kind of digits on the south of the system that are still impacting parts of the region, but not as widespread. Nonetheless, still raining and some decent totals here. We could be talking about an inch plus in many locations, I'm guessing, by the time it's all said and done, because we were at 0.6 at my place before I left home this morning. That was a while ago.
21: Wow.
0: And it keeps raining. Barometer has been steady at 30.23 all morning, so this is actually a high barometer version of rain, which makes a big difference. It's wetter, I think. Actually, I don't know if that's
10: true. Okay.
0: I don't know.
10: Not why do we let you even do the weather?
0: 61. South breeze is 11 to 13. And then for tonight, 53 for low, and the rain should be done, but some fog leftovers. And same story tomorrow with some fog in the morning. Not a lot of sunshine, but it doesn't look like rain tomorrow, but coming back maybe on Saturday. Right now, the barometer at 30.23. And, so that's steady. South breeze reads 13, rain 54 degrees here in downtown Bemidji. At 95.5 KZY, and we already heard this, but we knew that she was coming. But this is our the official Danae Alamano theme.
10: We'll make our dreams come true.
0: Mm-hmm.
21: I don't know about that.
0: So, from the Bemidji Area United Way, we have Danae Alamano this morning, and of course, already got the woman on the street weather report.
21: 100% chance it's raining.
0: So last week was a busy week. And yeah. How did things come out?
21: It went great. We revealed that our pace setters raised over $270,000 for our community.
0: Okay.
21: And then
0: we can stop now, right? Wasn't that?
21: I mean, I don't.
0: There's more.
21: You know. Yeah, there's more. But wait,
0: that's a good start, though.
21: Yeah.
10: The next day, we did great with the business blitz.
21: Yeah, we did. We had a goal of $25,000 for corporate asks to small businesses, and raised over $26,000. So
0: okay,
21: that's good. It was a really good week.
0: I would say so.
10: Yeah. So that's where are we at right at this moment?
21: About $300,000.
10: Okay.
0: Mm-hmm. Yeah. Yeah. It's like I did the addition in my head, and I was in that neighborhood. So
10: good for you.
0: So here we are. I wanted to talk about something else, and yes, I don't want to take us away from the fundraising aspect, but we're still in a donations raising aspect of the Coach for the Community. So we're that's going to be culminating in about 2 weeks.
21: Yeah, on the 10th is our distribution day.
0: Okay, that's distribution day.
21: Right.
0: So donations until the 6th of October.
21: Correct. Yeah.
0: All right. So if people haven't acted on that yet, now is the time.
21: Mm-hmm. Right. Drop boxes are at Lukens North and South and the Dress Club Cleaners.
0: I'm guessing this has absolutely nothing to do with anything, but now we're in astrological autumn. Is, you know, I'm wondering if people start thinking more about it once we actually turn the season.
21: That is very true. We actually we usually have coats for the community the first weekend of October, and we moved it to the second just because of that. It's been nice out still, and that makes it hard for people to even...
0: Yeah, they aren't in that mode yet.
21: Right. From donations to people needing the jackets, they're not thinking about that yet.
10: And if people are planning to go to the Northwoods Baker's Market at Beltrami Electric on October 3rd, there
0: now
10: will
0: you
10: be
0: said
10: a
0: Makers, not Bakers, right?
10: Makers
0: I thought
10: market.
0: I heard Bakers
10: no,
0: for
10: makers
0: a moment
10: Makers Market. Baking is a way of making food. So
0: oh, wow, man.
10: Some people do that. Anyway, if you're going there to check out all the cool stuff.
0: My brain's full of that.
10: There is going to be a bin there for Coats for the Community as well.
21: Right.
0: Oh, there will. Okay.
21: Yeah, that's
0: cool.
21: On the 3rd.
10: That's on the 3rd. Right. Saturday the 3rd.
0: Yeah, that's coming up what week from this Saturday. Mm-hmm. And I hear that it's nearly full, is what Nell was telling me yesterday.
21: Yeah, good.
0: So, So I'm giving her new information here.
10: I guess
21: well,
10: so.
21: Usually the partnership events, you know, I show up and do whatever I'm told.
0: Okay,
21: it's
0: gotcha.
21: Not part of planning.
10: Yeah.
21: So we're just grateful that you do that with Beltrami Electric. It's a good fundraiser.
0: Right. Okay. So what are we missing?
21: Trap shoots tonight.
0: Yeah. Oh, right. Right.
21: Rain should end just in time.
0: It should. Yeah. The chance becomes a lot less by then. Sure.
21: Yeah. And the 10th is really busy. So we have our coats. But then, like we were just talking about events that, you know, we don't necessarily have control over. We are in charge of volunteers for the Blue Ox Marathon.
0: Okay.
21: So if anyone wants to volunteer, that is on our website. And then it's the Battle of the Badges. The police versus fire hockey game at the Sanford Center that day too. So very, very busy October 10th.
0: Boy, I would say so.
10: Yeah, and that also is a fundraiser for
21: the United Way.
10: Mm-hmm. Yeah.
0: Cool. All right. So it's all lined up.
21: Yeah.
0: So what are we missing today? Anything?
21: Restaurant week is
0: Oh, really?
10: That's right.
0: That's significant.
10: That week as well, yeah.
0: That's significant.
21: It is.
0: So when is that going
21: to
0: know away?
21: The 5th to the 9th.
0: Okay.
21: And we have, I believe, 17 restaurants participating.
0: Oh, cool.
21: Which is awesome.
0: But not every day, right? I
21: no,
0: mean, they
21: not
0: have
21: every day.
0: They pick days and they mm-hmm. offer their specials, you know, like in some cases it might be Monday, Wednesday, Friday, whatever. But
21: yep, whatever they choose. I mean, even Tutto Bene is doing 100% of lunch sales on Wednesday.
0: Wow. You
21: gotta make a reservation, but that's huge. So
0: yeah.
21: It could be anything from that to maybe a dollar of beverage sales for the week at a coffee shop. So mm-hmm. more to come on that list next week.
10: And that'll be available on the website for people who want to plan out their week of dining.
21: Yes, exactly.
0: Mm-hmm. Okay. So it sounds to me like, aside from showing up at events, Danae isn't very busy these days.
10: No. I even asked her a question, and she shot me down in no time flat. So I
0: really?
10: Think she is pretty busy right now.
0: Danae, thanks for coming in.
21: Thanks for having me.
0: All right. Stay dry. we'll all try to do that. 752 here at 95.5 KZY. I'll set you free too, Kev.
10: Okay.
0: All right. There he goes.
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0: Woohoo. 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
9: Yeah!

0: 95.5 KZY. Maybe we're just starting at a very elementary level for those of us who don't understand how this works.
1: Yeah.
0: Rain's falling. You know what, Kev? Because I just looked at the radar again, and it almost seems like it's building on itself again, so it might go for a while yet.
1: That's great.
0: Not saying awesome. You know, that it's an all-day deal, but I mean, it looks a little bit more imposing than it did an hour ago in that regard, so between Bemidji and Brainerd, fairly consistent, has been for a while, and of course areas north and northeast that have seen it come through here, it doesn't seem to be losing much enthusiasm, but it will eventually, right?
1: Sure.
0: Happens to all of us.
1: Sure.
0: Unlike the Twins, who keep winning.
1: Well, at least two out of three in San Francisco.
0: Yeah.
1: 4-2 yesterday. They got a win.
0: And they said it couldn't be done.
1: Did they?
0: Just trying to help, Kev.
1: Anyway, they'll take a day off today, and they'll wrap up the season with a weekend set at home against the Texas Rangers. Twins have nothing to play for, but the Rangers do. They are tied with Houston for the American League West lead. They have no shot at being a wild card, but they could still win the West, and they might do it under 500. It's possible. Those two teams have something to play for this weekend. Minnesota Wild lost an exhibition game in Dallas yesterday, 2-0. Lynx will wrap up the regular season tonight, hosting Indiana at 7 o'clock. May well rest most of their players, if not all of their regulars, because they have secured the number one seed for the playoffs, which will begin this weekend. And the Vikings getting ready for the Bucks, which will be a 3:05 game Sunday. 1 o'clock pregame on the Bun Sports Radio, 104.5. Running back Aaron Jones held out of practice, working through a knee injury, unknown whether he'll be able to go or not on Sunday. And locally today, we've got the BSU volleyball team hosting number 20 Minnesota Duluth tonight at 6 at the BSU gym over at the high school fieldhouse. The Lumberjack volleyball team is hosting Brainerd tonight at 7. That's on the Lumberjack Radio Network with Lumberjacks Live at 6:45 on the Bun Sports Radio 104.5, online on the Lumberjack Radio Network YouTube channel. Boys soccer team hosting Sartell tonight at 7 at Chet Anderson Stadium. Girls soccer teams at Elk River today at 5. Cross country teams are at the Hibbing Invite at 3:30. And the Lumberjack girls tennis team scheduled for the Fergus Falls Triangular. That starts early this afternoon, and that is what's going on in sports.
0: Thanks, Kev.
1: You're welcome.
0: All right, weather thanks to Beltrami Electric. And here's what it looks like. Still rain here for a while this morning based on the current forecast. And that's mainly before 1, but a chance of showers will maintain at about a 1 in 3 shot after that. 61 for the high today. South winds 11 to 13. For the overnight tonight, might be a sprinkle in the evening. Otherwise, just foggy overnight and early tomorrow the way it's setting up, as often would be the case after a rain like this. Low around 54, and then Friday, about 67. Not talking about fog beyond, say, mid-morning. Mostly cloudy conditions for tomorrow. And then 55 Friday night, a fairly warm overnight for this time of year. And then 65 for a high on Saturday, with showers coming back, has a pretty good chance back Saturday and Saturday night before it nices up on Sunday. Right now, barometer 30.23, south breezes read 13. Relative humidity, of course, is 100% with the rain. We haven't moved off 54 for the most part here this morning. It is Thursday. It's 8:11 right now. We'll hear from Beltrami Electric. Music from Bruno Mars is coming up here at KZY.
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1: Mumford and Sons, KZY, and it's Thursday morning. Still raining in Bemidji. And getting some pretty impressive totals. Of course, in many cases, probably surpassing an inch, but approaching an inch in other locations, I imagine, right now, as well, as it's never uniform. But been some pretty significant rain here this morning, providing some topsoil and subsoil moisture as we grow nearer to freeze up as well over the next 6 weeks or so. So that'll be a positive going forward. We're going to take a look at the forecast in just a little bit. I want to give you one update. This is where we stand on the auction as of right now for that grill. That's that Traeger Ironwood XL Wood Pellet Wi-Fi Grill. $2,199 value. Right now, we're at $1,025 on that. So impressive total so far on that. But still a ways to go. We're sure on the bidding on that item. We're still a long ways time-wise as well. We'll close it at 7 p.m. So, yeah, that's a big one. There'll be a lot of interest in that. And if you're just happen to be browsing as well on the site, dig this, Big Deals Auction Day Sale. 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
1: Still 54, still light rain here downtown of Bemidji, and the chance is actually up a little bit now as the system seems to be building on itself. So showers, maybe a thunderstorm yet before 1. Chance of showers stays with us. The 100% chance early becomes a 70% chance as we go. So that is up a little bit. So it's expected to last maybe a little bit longer here. High about 60 today. South-southeasterly breezes around 10. Overnight tonight should be done with the rain. And once we get past evening hours, and then patchy fog potential after that, about 53. Patchy fog early tomorrow. Otherwise, mostly cloudy, 67. And more rain chances coming back for Saturday and Saturday night, the way it looks. Right now, the barometer 30-24, that's not moving. Southeasterly at 12, still raining, and we have 54 in downtown Bemidji at KZY.
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0: the anxiety. KZY, it's 8:33. It's Thursday. Still raining here.
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0: Based on what we've seen this morning, the rain will continue without end.
10: Well, that actually is probably good news. We had a lot of dry timber laying around again.
0: I'll tell you. Well, aside from that, I'm just looking at runoff and things like that, and I know that a lot of the lakes have been very low.
10: Yeah.
0: And, yeah, so before wintertime, we need some help there, and we're getting it today. Not sure if we're to the inch officially, but we've got to be close at this stage or beyond. And obviously it varies a little bit, but it's been fairly consistent this morning. We're looking at now an increase in the possibility that it'll stick around for a bit longer as we're just kind of building on it. Oh, so that's nice. What it looks like now. Once we get into the evening, we should be largely wrapping it up. And then we're talking about maybe up to another quarter of an inch during the day today. And then for tonight, some fog is anticipated. Early tomorrow, same story, 67 for tomorrow. And then showers likely once we get into the afternoon on Saturday again. Right now, the barometer's at 30.24, okay. Steady. Southeasterly, 12. Relative humidity, of course, is up there with the rain and still getting it. It's 54 in downtown Bemidji at KZY.
11: That's right. And I can do the boogaloo.
12: So you're saying it's not a weekend for outside projects.
10: Let's not paint the house this weekend.
12: Right.
0: Yeah, I won't be finishing my staining this weekend, I don't think. Yeah. I'll have to come up with something else to do during my staincation.
10: Mm-hmm. Oh. Well, you could sleep. Get caught up on all that sleep you've been missing.
0: There may not be enough hours in the remaining time we have on Earth in order to make up for all that.
10: But you can give it the old college try.
0: I guess so. I actually showed up to class in college. I'm not like you.
10: No, that's your problem.
0: I guess so.
10: I could sleep in. I
0: was
10: sleep
0: right
10: in
0: there.
10: My college days.
0: I was right there in the front row.
10: Successful college try.
0: I was with the other non-traditional students in the front row.
10: Yeah. Oh yeah, we had a few of those.
0: Highly regarded. I remember they even did a bit in the college newspaper about that aspect of things.
10: Yeah. Those enthusiastic students older than average.
12: Right.
10: Yeah, we love
0: annoying
10: them.
0: Annoying habits of non-traditional students. Yes. That kind of an article. I don't know.
12: I like to disappear in the back.
10: Yeah.
12: Never raise my hand.
10: Oh, man. Those guys are all in the front row, dude. Pick me, pick me, pick me.
0: Well, we'll see. We'll see if Kev and Nell's collective thinking cap is going to be adequate for today's quiz. If you want to play the super quiz, we have a new prize as of yesterday, or as of 2 days ago, sorry. Whenever it was.
10: Yeah.
0: And that's a four-pack of...
10: Four-pack of Sandy's Donuts, made fresh daily. Very, very, very popular donut restaurant throughout the Dakotas and Minnesota now, especially northern Minnesota. And Orton's Oil is where you can find them throughout the greater area here.
0: Okay. So yeah.
10: We're going to give away a four-pack.
0: And even the lesser area,
10: yes,
0: for what that's worth.
10: We're going to give away a four-pack of Sandy's Donuts to today's winner.
0: 218-444-4955 if you would like to play. And again, you don't have to do the work. They do the heavy lifting. And you decide whether or not it's they're doing a good enough job of it, I guess, is what it comes down to. That's what you're betting on or against. 218-444-4955 going once.
10: Joel was twice. Joel was so excited about Sandy's Donuts, he had to call friends and tell them they were available
12: really?
10: Now. Yeah.
12: That's funny.
0: Oh, really?
10: So, I mean, this, yeah. So you probably want to give these a try.
0: Okay.
10: And you can get four of them free.
0: Okay. I've done some traveling with Joel.
10: Uh-huh.
0: I'm sure he discerns, but if there's anybody who's an expert, it would be him on that kind of stuff.
10: There you go.
0: Yeah. He usually has, you know, we usually have to bring a trailer for the snacks that that Hoover needs. You're on the air with us. Who is this? Okay.
10: We're
0: having
10: again?
0: A problem here. So maybe it is an issue.
13: No. Good morning.
10: Oh,
0: good
10: okay.
0: morning. Okay.
10: Morning.
0: You are there. And who is this?
13: This is Tanya calling in this morning.
0: Hey, Tanya.
10: Hey, Tanya.
0: It's been a while.
13: Yeah, I'm always listening, but I don't normally call, so today I figured I'd give her a try.
0: Okay.
10: Well, good for you.
0: Well, you might have called on a good day, but we'll see, eh? We'll see. Tanya, your topic today is sporting terms. Sporting terms. What do you think?
13: Oh, you know, I'm a fan of all three of you, but I always am all about Kev, so...
0: Ooh.
10: Oh, boy, that's pressure,
12: as
10: Tanya.
12: As he should be, yes.
13: Right?
10: Well, I don't
12: especially
10: know.
12: When it comes to sports.
10: I was going
12: to
10: say, I don't know much about sporting terms, but Nell's here.
0: And yep. I got to tell you, Tanya.
13: Today's topic might be to your advantage. It's possible.
0: Yeah,
10: it might be.
0: We may have to make some adjustments here to the quiz.
10: This is our friend Tanya. Do not make adjustments.
0: Okay.
10: Let Tanya win.
0: You think I wasn't paying attention 30 seconds ago?
13: Well, actually, don't let me win. Just, Kev, do your magic, right?
10: Oh, boy, this is pressure now.
0: All right, so since you've taken Kev's side on this one, Tanya, just a reminder, you can't give him any hints. All you can do is give him encouragement.
13: He should be able to feel that mental and emotional encouragement every day. Here we go, Kev.
10: Okay, I'm ready.
0: All right. Here we go.
10: Okay.
0: So basically, you name the sport most closely associated with the term.
10: Okay.
0: Like if, for example, if I were to say battery, you would say?
10: Baseball.
0: Most closely associated, Kev.
10: Still baseball.
0: Okay. You'd be correct if that were a real question.
10: The pitcher and the catcher are the battery of baseball.
0: Mm-hmm. All right. Still confident, Tanya? Mm-hmm.
13: Yep.
0: Okay. You know,
13: I can hear Kev really good. Tom, you're like far. You're like in the outfield.
0: Okay, maybe that's the problem. We had this earlier, yep. and I've been pressing buttons. Oh, there we go. Does that help?
13: There, now I can hear you great. Yeah, okay. Yep. That
0: I had
13: makes
0: to press it like
13: difference.
0: Three times.
13: Now you're on the call too.
0: No, here's the problem.
10: Personally, I thought it was better for you if you couldn't hear Tom.
0: We have other people. We have other people that sometimes use the studio for things.
10: Or power goes out.
0: Well, there's that too. And some did it go out?
10: I don't know. it could go out for a half second and it could set this whole thing back 5 years.
0: Well, that's true. No, that's true.
12: Hey, I don't think somebody else needs to use the studio for somebody to just come in and mess with your buttons.
0: That's true. No, that's true.
13: Yeah.
0: That's true.
13: No, you're here too. Now I can hear you really well also.
0: You know, I got to tell you. Well,
12: normally
0: there's
12: I'm
0: no
12: the
0: reason
12: only
0: why.
12: One
0: yeah, but her, I didn't have to push a button for her.
10: Okay.
0: Maybe she's just talking louder now. I think a good time to come in and play that gag would be next Monday or Tuesday. I think that would be a great time to do that.
10: You think so? Okay.
0: Yeah.
10: Of course.
0: All right. Here we go. How about, again, most closely associated.
10: Okay.
0: Double dribble.
10: Basketball.
0: Ding. Correct. There's one in the bag. Drop the gloves.
10: Drop the gloves. That would be hockey. That would be hockey.
0: Ding! 2 for 2. K.O.
10: That's boxing.
0: Yep.
13: Yeah. Listen to him go.
0: All right. Listen to him go. Yeah. Yeah, that one is also pick up the gloves would have been acceptable, you know, and as a clue for that one.
10: Oh. Okay.
0: When they drop them in hockey, they pick them up for boxing is what they do.
10: Yeah.
0: Well, that's 3 out of 3, Tanya. I mean, you know, you're a veteran of the program. You used to even occasionally appear on this show. You certainly should feel at this point that there's no possible way that Kev could let it get away after starting out 3 for 3. I mean, that would be...
13: On a day like today, I have absolute confidence.
0: That would be so profoundly embarrassing for Kev.
10: I wouldn't think that.
0: That he may just wrap it up permanently if that happened.
10: Hmm.
0: Or at least he might consider it.
10: Okay.
0: All right.
12: We'll make you sit out in the rain.
10: Thanks.
12: Right on the bench outside.
0: Yeah.
10: Change the locks. Kev can't come back in.
0: Hail Mary.
10: That would be football.
0: Football. When did that come into usage, common usage? Do you remember?
10: I do remember that. There was a pass that the Dallas Cowboys threw against the Vikings in a playoff game that provided a game-winning touchdown late.
0: And
10: Roger Staubach said, I did a Hail Mary and threw it up, and it's been called a Hail Mary pass ever since.
0: Ah, isn't that lovely?
10: Yeah,
12: it is.
10: The Minnesota
0: now,
10: Vikings in a
0: you know
10: history.
0: The rest of the story.
10: Still a hard memory for me.
0: Yeah, me too. I went from jumping up and down, which I was, and I'm sad to admit, to crying when that happened.
10: I don't think I cried.
0: Yeah.
10: I think I swore for the first time in my life.
0: I was 11, but I did cry. Okay. Let me see here. Well, that was probably the best team. Up to that point, I felt that was the best Viking team. I know, Tanya, you have other things to do today, but we're just going to deviate a little bit to discuss this.
13: I was just reminiscing. I wasn't watching that game, but I feel like I should have been, or might have.
0: No, you shouldn't have been watching that.
10: If you didn't have to, that's good for you.
13: You too now? Like, were you thinking, like, I wasn't watching, but now I feel like I was?
12: Yeah. Yeah.
13: Yeah.
0: Well, we like to paint those pictures.
10: Nell saying, I'd like to see Tom and Kev cry. That would be...
0: How about...
12: I've
10: been trying for years.
12: That's just another day.
0: Exacta.
10: Exacta?
0: Mm-hmm.
10: Horse racing.
0: Ding! Okay.
10: It's a type of bet in horse racing.
0: How about sticky wicket?
10: Sticky wicket?
0: That's what I said, yes.
10: Oh, boy. It's one of two. It sounds British, so I'm going to go cricket. Cricket with the sticky wicket.
0: Sticky wicket cricket?
10: Yep.
0: Yeah! right. We'll edit out anything that sounded silly from that bit before we air it. Tanya, you're a winner, and so you're going to get a four-pack of those wonderful Sandy's Donuts from Morton's.
10: Mm-hmm. Mm-hmm.
0: All right.
13: Nice job, guys.
10: Thanks.
13: Way to go, Kev.
10: Thanks, Tanya.
13: Yep.
0: Yeah, you're welcome.
13: Thanks, Tom. Thanks, Mel.
12: Yeah, moral support over
0: Do we have Tanya's information?
12: I believe so.
0: Give her, yeah, one
12: if
0: way or
12: not,
0: the other.
12: I'll give her a call.
0: Yeah, there you go. Yeah. All right, thanks for calling.
13: All right.
10: See you, Tanya.
0: How about Mulligan?
10: Golf.
0: Mm-hmm. And Striker?
10: Striker.
0: Yeah.
10: Soccer.
0: Ding. All right. And Deuce?
10: Deuce. Tennis.
0: Oops. You have her name, right? Will you remember? I just tossed out the sheet of paper.
10: Yeah. All anyway, right. Tennis.
0: Tennis. Yeah. Yes, that's correct. All right, so 8:49 here at KZY, and oh, wait a minute, I had to do something, so now I have to do something else. It's all right.
10: It's the professionalism that always impresses me each day when I come on this radio program.
0: Yeah, well, once again, you're welcome. drinking coffee, apparently, it says here, can interfere with your sleep.
10: No,
0: that's what it says. Now here's the deal. Everybody ought to know that you shouldn't continue to drink coffee once you've fallen asleep. That is a bad thing.
10: Yes.
0: Things get damp. A Polish study published in the journal Nutrients shows that coffee's caffeine content can disrupt sleep quality no matter when you brew it. Researchers found that coffee reduces slow brainwave activity, makes your brain more alert, regardless of whether you sleep 8 hours. Now, I would say that I think a lot of people realize that that's one of the reasons they drink coffee in the first place.
10: Yeah.
0: So...
10: particularly in the morning.
0: Boy, oh boy. And the team didn't offer an opinion on whether you should stop drinking coffee. Do you think their opinion was going to matter a great deal anyway?
10: Mm. But I hate when you're doing a late night drive and you're drinking coffee to stay awake and it's just not kicking in, not kicking in.
0: Right, and then you get home and it kicks
10: in. And you get home, you lay down in bed and doing.
0: Yeah.
12: Oh! Like, you didn't work when you were supposed to.
10: That's right.
0: Anyway, they say you should take a good look at your energy levels to see how you're being impacted by that.
10: Okay.
0: Look at my energy level.
10: I've
0: been seeking it for a long time.
12: Yeah.
10: It's not giving me the kick it once did. But it seems more necessary than ever.
0: Whenever you need a kick, Kev, just let me know. I'll take care of it.
10: Okay.
0: Experts say... schools. In fact, I've been waiting for that request for a long time.
12: I'm sure you have.
0: Experts say schools and students would suffer. Dig this, Kev Jackson. Experts say schools and students would suffer if permanent daylight saving time becomes reality. Despite pushes from all kinds of places, the effort to stop switching the clocks back in the fall, the Senate, it says here, still appears to be weighing the pros and cons. Sleep experts say sunrise after 8 a.m. could be an issue for many, especially for students and educators. Most schools begin, of course, earlier than that. One professor at Rutgers, Jessica Hamilton, argues standard time should be permanent instead of daylight saving time.
10: Well,
0: an argument I have attempted to make, but...
10: Well, I've told you that I would prefer daylight saving time,
0: but
10: I'm to
0: want,
10: the point,
0: yeah.
10: I just want pick one and stay with it.
12: Yeah.
10: So
12: mm-hmm.
10: if we chose standard, fine, let's just pick one.
0: Yeah, her basic position, I'm going to paraphrase it here, but her basic position is that rather than the clocks adjusting to our behavior, we should adjust our behavior to the clocks, is what she's saying, basically. Okay. So, anyway.
10: You know what? We control the clocks, so no. I will.
0: I could argue that we control our behavior as well, but.
12: Yeah.
10: Clocks are the original AI. We set them, and then they just take over, and we have to follow them.
0: Okay.
10: We have to go to things at a certain time because the clock tells us to.
0: Hey, man. Hey, sounds like somebody's a prisoner to the clock.
10: Yeah, man.
12: And you know what's really frustrating? When the clock decides it's going to start speeding up randomly, and like you're like a minute or two each week.
0: I've noticed that.
12: Isn't that weird?
0: Yeah.
12: Why do you decide to do these things?
10: Just to show it can.
12: I think you're right, Kev. It is the original AI.
10: Yep. The clock just does that. It says, watch her run because she's late now. This is hilarious.
0: Well, I was just making that comment yesterday that, I'm noticing that, like, the trailer tongue on my boat gets heavier every year.
10: Yeah.
0: Every single year it gets heavier. So explain that.
10: I do think... You really want me to?
0: No.
10: I do think, though, the one thing that I would say it would be nice for standard time in the summertime.
12: Yeah.
10: I like having, you know, a lot extra day to do stuff. But at the same time, it's nice to be able to see stars before midnight.
12: Mm-hmm.
10: You know, so you can stay up and do a little stargazing at a reasonable
0: Kev,
10: hour.
0: Anytime you want to see stars, just ask me. I'll take care of that for you.
12: He's so thoughtful today.
10: Yes. He's a giver.
0: Where are we
10: most
0: at?
10: Most of the time, I don't want anybody's given, but he is a giver.
12: I know. He scared me this morning when I came into my office.
10: I heard about that. I heard the noise.
12: And I thought, that was me.
10: What did they do up there?
12: Well, he was being a creeper, sitting off in the corner in the dark.
10: Mm.
12: Happened to pop the light on. And
10: how unusual, Tom being creepy.
0: I said good morning, didn't I? Or hello? I think it was hello.
12: It was in an unusually creepy voice this morning.
0: Hello, Nell.
12: It was, yes.
0: Anyway.
10: Even in the best of circumstances, that's creepy.
0: Current bid is $1,025.
10: Oh, okay.
0: The Traeger Ironwood XL Wood Pellet Wi-Fi Grill. Yes. So, Kev, you'll need to make another bid to stay in the game here.
10: Okay.
0: That is going to close at 7 o'clock tonight.
12: 7 p.m. sharp.
0: So wherever we are at that point. And, yeah, there is a reserve on this, but, you know, we're getting pretty close.
12: We're almost to it.
0: Yeah. Mm-hmm. So I have a feeling that there'll be some interest in this. Because, again, if you like the grilling thing, this is going to put you on your throne, I think.
10: Oh, yeah. Absolutely.
0: And
10: we got a sale, too.
12: We have a sale.
0: Tell us about that.
12: You can save an extra 15% off on everything else in the store today, so the auction item is not included in that. But you do need a code word.
0: Yeah, that's important.
10: Hey, you
12: important
10: said.
12: To note that, yes. It is not allowed. But everything else in the store is 15% off. You have to use the code word GRILL at checkout. All caps.
0: In all caps. Mm-hmm. There you go. 855 KZY.
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1: up north weather. It is going to be cloudy and breezy with scattered rain today. Our high only 59 this afternoon. Tonight, showers this evening, then cloudy through the night, 54. Tomorrow, another cloudy day, but it will be a little warmer with a high of 67. 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
8: Up North weather.
9: It is going to be cloudy and breezy with scattered rain today. Our high only 59 this afternoon. Tonight, showers this evening, then cloudy through the night, 54. Tomorrow, another cloudy day, but it will be a little warmer with a high of 67. 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
1: up north weather. I'm meteorologist Rodney Price. Showers, a few rumbles into the afternoon. Cloudy skies and lower 60s, a southerly breeze. Tonight, a few showers, then clouds and patchy fog with mid-50s. Early patchy fog Friday, otherwise mostly cloudy skies, topping out in the upper 60s. Looking for a fresh start? Take a look at Worthington, Minnesota. It's worth a look. Right now, it's 55.
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Hey, what's happening, everybody? It's Dave D for the KZY 95.5 Midday Show. And man, have I got one for you today. Lots to get into, so little time. So let's get rolling because we've got the real reason why you're here. What a great music. Panic at the Disco, Flo Rida, Zara Larsson, and of course, Louis Capaldi, and so much more along the way.

0: The thing about going viral is you inspire copycats. People want to get, you know, jump on the latest trend. And a guy created this video game called Needle in a Haystack Simulator. It's exactly what you think it is. You're literally trying to find a needle in a haystack. It's KZY 95.5. Well, he's come out to apologize because apparently everybody, once his game started selling like hotcakes, everybody's like, well, I can make the same game. And they started making these lousy ripoffs. And people were getting mad at his game because they were buying the lousy ripoffs. He actually had to go in and put a message on his game. Hey, if it's not this one, it's not the right one. And Steam actually helped him out by putting an original logo on it. But it's just like, there are benefits of going viral. Everybody's going to know who you are, but then you're going to inspire quite a bit of copycats.
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0: We talk about the dangers of social media with teens, but actually, have you talked to your teens about ChatGPT, Grok, you name it, insert AI service here? Because a new study actually has found that in longer conversations, teen users, they're ended up getting diagnoses for things that they don't have. It's KZY 95.5. Popular chatbots are still making potentially dangerous errors, including diagnoses of mental health conditions and other non-mental health conditions as well, and trying to help people conceal suicide attempts, which is very crazy. So, hey, man, if you get a chance, sit down with your teens and talk to them. It's like, hey, look, I don't know. You know, I know being a teen now is different than being a teen later, however you want to hold on to this conversation, but definitely talk to them about using these chatbots to have these conversations. There are a lot of organizations out there. If you just look up teen mental health crisis on Google, it'll pull up many places that can give you some advice on how to talk to them.
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9: I'm meteorologist Rodney Price. Showers, a few rumbles into the afternoon. Cloudy skies and lower 60s, a southerly breeze. Tonight, a few showers, then clouds and patchy fog with mid-50s. Early patchy fog Friday, otherwise mostly cloudy skies, topping out in the upper 60s. Looking for a fresh start? Take a look at Worthington, Minnesota. It's worth a look. Currently 56 degrees.

0: With this weekend being Bemidji State's homecoming weekend, there's a lot of different activities, and it's going to be hard to, you know, find the one that's right for you. But we here at KZY 95.5, who are big fans of our Beavers, we are also going to help you out pick some of these out. Like maybe go to the Hoco Street Dance. This is welcome to the community and the homecoming crowd. It is going to be a street dance with live music by Pop Rocks. That is 8 p.m. In downtown Bemidji, right here on the Beltrami Avenue, and that is Saturday, so make sure you get ready for that. Or, hey, maybe you want to do something else. Plenty of activities. I found all these over at Bemidji State's website, but I'll be shouting out a few more here on KZY 95.5.
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1: up north weather. I'm meteorologist Rodney Price. Showers, a few rumbles into the afternoon. Cloudy skies and lower 60s, a southerly breeze. Tonight, a few showers, then clouds and patchy fog with mid-50s. Early patchy fog Friday, otherwise mostly cloudy skies, topping out in the upper 60s. Looking for a fresh start? Take a look at Worthington, Minnesota. It's worth a look. Currently 56 degrees. 95.

0: McDonald's is getting ready to spend $8.5 billion to redo everything about their restaurants. It's KZY 95.5. They're going to remodel them. I'm hoping that means they're going to put the play place back in, because it used to be a family place. You'd be able, you'd show up, your girlfriend would go order food, and you'd go throw balls at your buddy. That's my fondest memories of the McDonald's play place. But no, they're going to be remodeling the restaurants, retraining their 2 million employees, and adding some new menu items. I mean, we talked about this a couple weeks ago. Them and Starbucks and another restaurant, they were all going to do this and bring it back. And I think so. I mean, it'd be nice to be able to go to McDonald's. You go there as a family, and you have a place for the kids to go burn out some energy while you're sitting there thinking, whew, that's their trouble for the next 10 minutes, not mine.
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0: Took my dog to the groomer yesterday. My husky needed her coat blown out for the winter as it's getting ready to come in, because we know it's coming. And I got to talking with the lady about Tap to Pay. It's KZY95.5. I'm a big fan of Tap to Pay, but I'm going to tell you this. Fun fact, the Tap to Pay on your phone is actually a more secure way to pay than Tap to Pay with your card. Your phone actually gets its own original card number. It still has yours. So if you put yours in, let's say it's 1234567 8, and you put that in your phone, whenever you tap to pay on a scanner, it actually scrambles that with a new one, so nobody can actually, like, recharge you. It'll know when it's not being rightfully charged. I thought it was cool. I only found out about this by accident. I had to return dog food a few years ago, and when I did, they were like, oh, that's not the same card. I was like, I know I paid with my phone. I didn't have my wallet on me at that time. And then we tried repaying with it with the phone, and sure enough, and it scrambles your information. So, secure way to pay is Tap to Pay through your phone.
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11: I'm meteorologist Rodney Price. Showers, a few rumbles into the afternoon. Cloudy skies and lower 60s, a southerly breeze. Tonight, a few showers, then clouds and patchy fog with mid-50s. Early patchy fog Friday, otherwise mostly cloudy skies, topping out in the upper 60s. Looking for a fresh start? Take a look at Worthington, Minnesota. It's worth a look. Currently 56 degrees.

0: Still working on getting out to my first Beaver football game, and I thought homecoming might be the one I might go to, and then I was like, no, I'm going to let that one be for the longtime BSU fans. It's KZY 95.5. We are a huge fan. Hashtag go BSU. And Bemidji State, they are taking on Minot State this week. It's the Beaver Classic. That's what I'm calling it because it's the Bemidji State Beavers versus the Minnesota State Beavers. It's Beaver on Beaver action. I'll let you do with that what you will. But the homecoming game does start. Gates open at 1 p.m. It's a 2 p.m. kickoff where, well, of course, at Chet Anderson Stadium. And apparently there's going to be a huge tailgating thing over at Diamond Point Park, and maybe I'll go to that. And then I'm probably just going to mosey on over to the bar and go watch the game from there. BSU, you know we're rooting for you here on KZY 95.5.
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1: From ABC News, I'm Michelle Franzen. The White House is rolling out the red carpet for Chinese President Xi's visit, President Trump calling the bond a great friendship, but behind-the-scenes meetings focusing on tough topics of tariffs, AI, and Iran. ABC's Karen Travers says some things are being put on hold for diplomacy.
2: There has been a truce between the U.S. and China on that trade war that, of course, defines so much of 2025. The truce was set to expire the middle of November. They have

0: You're listening to KZY 95.5. Just because you can doesn't mean you can't. Trust me, as the resident Florida man, I'm very well aware of that fact. Just because you can doesn't mean you should. Kraft Dinner has decided they're going to turn their iconic mac and cheese into a cream soda flavor. And that just sounds disgusting. What? I'm not even a big... Full front, all honesty, I'm not a cheese guy. I don't like cheese. But Kraft Dinner has partnered with Sully's Craft Soda to create a limited edition cream soda blending sweet cream soda with cheesy using real cane sugar, which I like. But yeah, the novelty drink is only going to be available in Canada, so we're going to have to skip up across the border and get over there while supplies last. Just because you can doesn't mean you should.
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1: Not everybody is a big college football fan, and I get that, but maybe you want to do something with the family this weekend. Why not go check out the Corn Maze, Corn Pit, and Fall activities at the Fuller Farm Corn Maze? Yeah, that's going on. It'll be about 3 miles west of the high school over at 456 Stone Lake Road. It's 456 Stone Lake Road. They're going to have all sorts of fun, different activities getting ready. My girl, she loves corn mazes. She had to go down to Indiana about a month ago, and she went down there just to go hang out with a friend in a corn maze. Legitimately, that's a true fact. Of all the things she could have gone down to Indiana for, that's what she went. So look forward to it. It's going to be fun. It's going on both Saturday and Sunday. It's the corn maze. It's the Fuller Farm Corn Maze over at 456 Stone Lake Road. If they ask you how you heard about it, tell them you heard it on KZY 95.5. 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
15: I'm meteorologist Rodney Price. Showers, a few rumbles into the afternoon. Cloudy skies in lower 60s, a southerly breeze. Tonight, a few showers, then clouds and patchy fog with mid-50s. Early patchy fog Friday, otherwise mostly cloudy skies, topping out in the upper 60s. Looking for a fresh start? Take a look at Worthington, Minnesota. It's worth a look. It's 57 at our studios.

0: Hey, it's time for Celebrity Dirtbag here on KZY 95.5 because here we call it with balls and strikes. And Jonathan Taylor Thomas, you might know him as Randy from Home Improvement and other few movies as well. Well, he's our dirtbag of the day today. What happened is he got pulled over, a little bit of intoxicated driving. He was swerving a little bit. And when they asked him to get out of the car, he kind of got a little belligerent, decided that that's not what he was going to do. That's not what stars do. You let us off, we ride on home, and we roll it over down the hill later. Now, they ended up pulling him out, and he ended up fighting with the cops, kicking one in the stomach and telling him that that's not what he was going to do. Well, he ended up getting a pair of silver bracelets, and he gets to be a celebrity dirtbag of the day.
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2: I'm meteorologist Rodney Price. Showers, a few rumbles into the afternoon. Cloudy skies and lower 60s, a southerly breeze. Tonight, a few showers, then clouds and patchy fog with mid-50s. Early patchy fog Friday, otherwise mostly cloudy skies, topping out in the upper 60s. Looking for a fresh start? Take a look at Worthington, Minnesota. It's worth a look. It's 57 at our studios.

0: KZY 95.5, we talked about ChatGPT not being good for your mental health earlier, and today I see it may be a mental health today because this story popped up in my news feed. A pilot spent more than 5 hours flying over Arkansas to create a giant fingerprint and a message inside of it that says, "You are loved." And it's really cool. He calls Benjamin McDaniel, who calls himself the Pilot Picasso, shared the artwork alongside the message to encourage people to tell your loved ones, man, hey, we love you. All right. 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

0: Went to watch the Wild game at the bar last night. Actually, I just wanted to go to the bar last night. My girl, she was working kind of late. She's like, you got to take care of yourself tonight, Dave. I was like, I will. I will, in fact, just do that. That means beer and bar food. It's KZY 95.5. I was sitting next to, you know, these guys that I was sitting next to, awesome dudes, just downright Minnesota fans, all in all, and weren't like the jack wagons that I met last year when I went to Grand Casino Arena to watch the Lightning play the Wild. And we sat there and talked about it, and they were almost good at convincing me to watch preseason. If I could hang out with those guys, which I think I will, I'm not going to tell my girl I'm making new friends because I'm supposed to be your only friend and I'm not supposed to have other friends. But no, she'll be happy that I am. But hanging out with people like that, actually, just I think that's what made the preseason game. Like, the preseason game itself was rough because we lost 2-0 to Dallas, but it was just actually a lot of fun. If those dudes are listening to me right now, hey, just want you guys to know it was a blast. Look forward to doing it again.
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15: I'm meteorologist Rodney Price. Showers, a few rumbles into the afternoon. Cloudy skies and lower 60s, a southerly breeze. Tonight, a few showers, then clouds and patchy fog with mid-50s. Early patchy fog Friday, otherwise mostly cloudy skies, topping out in the upper 60s. Looking for a fresh start? Take a look at Worthington, Minnesota. It's worth a look. Right now, it's 58.

0: Tonight, get out and celebrate, or at least cheer on, the volleyball team as they are taking on Minnesota Duluth at 6 p.m. here at the BSU Gymnasium. That is, of course, our BSU Beavers. It is homecoming week. Shout out to them. There are all sorts of other great games going on as well. We've got women's soccer tomorrow at Minot State. So you won't be able to go to that unless you want to drive to North Dakota. That's on you. That's probably not a trip for Dave D. And but the Saturday we also have obviously the homecoming game, and then another volleyball game at 3:30. That one seems like poor scheduling on anybody's part. And then Sunday we've got women's soccer at UMary. It's a lot of away games this week, but still a good reason to go cheer on if you can our BSU team. And remember, here at KZY 95.5, we are big fans of BSU.
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2: up north weather. I'm meteorologist Rodney Price. Showers, a few rumbles into the afternoon. Cloudy skies and lower 60s, a southerly breeze. Tonight, a few showers, then clouds and patchy fog with mid-50s. Early patchy fog Friday, otherwise mostly cloudy skies, topping out in the upper 60s. Looking for a fresh start? Take a look at Worthington, Minnesota. It's worth a look. Right now, it's 58.
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0: 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Would you rescue me?
1: The video going viral down in New Jersey as cops go head-to-head with a grill snake. What is a grill snake? It's a snake in your grill. A woman called the cops because she heard something moving inside her grill, and she kind of looked inside. She's like, I don't know what that is, but I'm not going to be about it. So she ended up calling the cops to come help her out. And shout out to them, man. They ended up having all the right equipment to get this python that had crawled up in towards her radiator to stay warm. And this thing is about 3 or 4 foot maybe, and they ended up getting a hold on him and getting him transported over to animal control. But the best part about it is as they pulled it out, this lady, they've got this thing in a firm grasp, and this lady runs off screaming like it was getting ready to touch her. She was really cool about it, and so were the cops. Just wanted to tell you about this fun video that you can watch over on my X. Follow me at That Guy Slick. You'll see me. It's got KZY 95.5 written on the page.
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0: KZY95.5, I've been asked around the studio today, am I going to be rooting for the Vikes or am I going to be rooting for the Bucks this Sunday? And the answer is the Vikes. Why? Because I'm not actually a big... I've never been a big football fan. And the Bucks, I've been to actually multiple Bucks games. I don't know. Raymond James is a great stadium to go to, by the way. Like, if you're ever down in Tampa and you have the chance to go see the football game or anything there, great place. But you know what? Like, if I'm going to be a football guy now, why not be in one of the great football states that Minnesota is? Like, Tampa itself is very big on the Bucks. They love the Bucks, whether it was their Super Bowl wins or not. They really do cheer them on, but it just feels like as soon as you leave the Tampa Bay area, nobody cares. Here, it's all over. Everybody loves the Vikes, and I kind of like that feeling a lot more.
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9: I'm meteorologist Rodney Price. Showers, a few rumbles into the afternoon. Cloudy skies and lower 60s, a southerly breeze. Tonight, a few showers, then clouds and patchy fog with mid-50s. Early patchy fog Friday, otherwise mostly cloudy skies, topping out in the upper 60s. Looking for a fresh start? Take a look at Worthington, Minnesota. It's worth a look. Right now, it's 58.

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0: Well, that's it for me. Dave D here on KZY 95.5. I will catch up with you later. In fact, tomorrow as we roll into the weekend. Till then, have a good one.
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2: I'm meteorologist Rodney Price. Showers, a few rumbles into the afternoon. Cloudy skies in lower 60s, a southerly breeze. Tonight, a few showers, then clouds and patchy fog with mid-50s. Early patchy fog Friday, otherwise mostly cloudy skies, topping out in the upper 60s. Looking for a fresh start? Take a look at Worthington, Minnesota. It's worth a look. Right now, it's 58.
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There's Gautier on 95.5 KZY. You are hanging out with Nell here on this Thursday, auction day. Somebody or somebody's want that grill from Ace on the Lake, the Traeger Ironwood Extra Large Wood Fire Wi-Fi Grill. 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Oh my goodness. It is going up there. 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So get in there and keep an eye on it, right? We have Gracie Abrams up next. We'll talk National Day here as well. And later on in the 4 o'clock hour, we'll have Mom Talk. So if you stay tuned for that, you'll hear Deb and I in our latest conversation all right here on KZY.

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1: That's Shawn Mendes here, 95.5 KZY. If I can't have you, National Punctuation Day. It's a very important thing, punctuation. Yes, it really depends on how you use it at the end of a sentence that makes all the difference in the world, right? I mean, somebody gives you some exciting news, like, we just had a baby, and you're like, okay, period. That's going to show them that you're not really excited for them, unless... In fact, you really are not excited for them. This is a good time to put the punctuation to real use. You need to make sure you add an exclamation on it if you're excited, so they know that you have a little excitement. If you're emailing or texting somebody, so much gets lost in translation. It's sad. Talking to somebody on the phone, they can hear the inflection in your voice. So they know how you actually feel. But texting or emailing, writing letters, making sure that your punctuation is in the correct locations, first of all, and the proper use is being used, it's really, really important. I mean, okay, I'm so happy for you, period. Yeah, you can hear the tone with punctuation alone. Did you know that the question mark was actually written out as a word and it didn't have the symbol right off the bat? Those who use Latin would write out the word questio to indicate the end of a question. That's insane. And then the pound sign or the hashtag sign, that's what we typically call it, depending on your generation, I suppose. But its official name is Octothorpe. Octothorpe. Crazy. And in early writing, punctuation did not exist. Text was just long strings of characters unbroken by spaces or punctuation. No commas in there at all. No periods. Long, boring statements. I can imagine how their conversations in real life went. there was an ampersand inclusive alphabet coming in after the letter Z. The ampersand was stated in the alphabet as Z and per se. And... it was through the years of lazy pronunciation that ampersand became what we know today as the ampersand. It was and, per, se, and is what it was. And then we called it ampersand. And now it's just not part of the alphabet. And the at sign, while we might call this an at mark or the at, across the globe, its name is called differently. In Israel, you might call it a strudel. And in Russia, it's known as the little dog. So, yeah, when you do your email, your name at email.com, whatever, the little dog, that's what that sign is called. Oh, so use your punctuation correctly. You don't want to have that miscommunication in there, right? Yeah. Stay tuned. We got Hanson coming up.
2: In the 1980s, Minnesota had some pretty good homegrown talent.
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0: There's Pink on 95.5 KZY and Jason Derulo in front of that. A little bit of a rainy Thursday today, but we'll take it. We need this moisture. We really do. Out by where I live in my neck of the woods, there are a few ponds out there, and they have a considerable amount of mud instead of water. It's kind of sad. It used to be a haven for birds and geese and ducks and all that, but now it's just simply a mud puddle, and I feel terrible about that. So we need some rain. We need to boost those levels. Well, it coming up tonight, and I bring up the rain because this is still going to happen. The trap tournament for the United Way is happening out at the Bemidji Trap and Ski Club tonight, starting at 4. So if you have a team, best of luck to you. And I believe rain or shine. So that'll be tonight if you have that team. Good luck. Yeah, all for the United Way of Bemidji area, of course. We're going to take a look at weather right after this break, and then we'll hear from Olivia Dean right after this.
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8: I'm meteorologist Mace Michaels. Mostly cloudy tonight, maybe a lingering shower, and a low in the low 50s. For tomorrow, early fog, otherwise cloudy and a little warmer, a high in the mid-60s. Shower chances return for Saturday, and breezy, drier Sunday. Lakes, great food, and friendly faces. It's all in Worthington, Minnesota, and it's worth a look. Currently, it's 59 degrees.

0: That's Sara Larson, 95.5 KZYU, two in front of that. 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
1: up north weather. I'm meteorologist Mace Michaels. Mostly cloudy tonight, maybe a lingering shower, and a low in the low 50s. For tomorrow, early fog, otherwise cloudy and a little warmer. A high in the mid-60s. Shower chances return for Saturday and breezy, drier Sunday. Lakes, great food, and friendly faces. It's all in Worthington, Minnesota, and it's worth a look. Currently, it's 59 degrees.

That's Katy Perry with Firework here, 95.5 KZY. It is a rainy Thursday, so fantastic day for that pick-me-up. The afternoon pick-me-up of the Nell Show is 7 Brew, of course, and my favorite lately, and probably until the end of fall, is the pumpkin chai latte. It's not a spice, it's a chai. So delicious. You'll love it, and you'll thank me later. Coming up next Tuesday, of course, is the free state sticker with any purchase over at 7 Brew, so that's on the 29th on National Coffee Day next Tuesday. I'll be drinking lots of coffee on that day. I'm going to grab my coffee here. We have Mom Talk coming up here in a little bit, so stay tuned for that. I'll leave you with Somber.

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3: Hello.
2: Hello.
3: How are you?
2: I'm fabulous.
3: Good.
2: And even better because it's an all 80s weekend coming up starting tomorrow.
3: Yay.
2: Friday, Saturday, Sunday.
3: Maybe the best era of music.
2: Yeah.
3: Definitely one of my favorites.
2: I love the 90s, but I think 80s are by far my favorite.
3: Mm-hmm.
2: 90s is a close second.
3: Yep. 90s was kind of all over the map.
2: It was a grungy era.
3: I felt like 90s went a little dark after the 80s. 80s were so culturally vibrant.
2: Full of color.
3: Right?
2: Yes, it really was.
3: And focused on pop and pop culture. And I don't know, I loved the pop music. So
2: Michael Jackson.
3: Prince.
2: Yep.
3: Madonna. Cyndi Lauper. Gosh.
2: Queen,
3: yes,
2: was very popular. Tears for Fears. I mean, great music out of the 80s, and we get to hear it all this weekend.
3: Billy Joel, Elton John.
2: Yeah.
3: Gosh, so many great musicians from the 80s.
2: And then 80s hair bands. We can't forget about those because they rocked.
3: I'm happy to hear them on Z.
2: Yep. Yes, you can still hear them over on Z99 if you wanted to tune in there. But if you want to hear an all 80s weekend, hear pop music. Well, it's a good mix of music all day long.
3: Yeah.
2: So I think they've figured out the music tone throughout the day. So it'll gradually get a little bit more rocky later on at night. With a few extras in there.
3: That'll be fun.
2: I'm excited for it.
3: A lot of fun.
2: So I thought we should talk 80s because we both grew up in the 80s.
3: Yes.
2: And we both experienced some things and experienced things maybe similarly and a little differently as well.
3: Yeah. Yeah.
2: So what is the one thing that you remember most from the 80s? Aside from the fabulous music, of
3: course.
2: Waiting. Yeah.
3: We had one phone.
2: Mm-hmm.
3: We didn't have one phone. We had different phone units. We had one phone line coming into the house as a landline.
2: Yes.
3: So waiting to use the phone.
2: Mm-hmm.
3: Waiting for a friend to call. Mm-hmm. Waiting, you know, there wasn't any text messaging. There was just waiting for monthly magazines to come.
2: Yeah.
3: Waiting an entire week for the next episode of your TV show instead of binge watching.
2: We had to be impatiently patient.
3: Yeah.
2: Constantly waiting, but there was always an excitement.
3: Yeah.
2: And when you finally got that phone call and you finally got that piece of mail and your favorite TV show was finally on, it was awesome.
3: Yeah. Waiting for Saturday morning cartoons.
2: Yeah.
3: All those good 80s things.
2: Anticipation is so awesome. And I think we're missing that today because it's right there at all times.
3: Right. And waiting for epic movies to come out. You would hear like one teaser for it and be like, oh my gosh, that's going to be the summer blockbuster. And there was just one summer blockbuster. There wasn't like seven summer blockbusters, you know?
2: I don't know how they come up with the ideas that they do now, but absolutely.
3: There just weren't that many ways to tease it out. There was newspapers. You could see a newspaper ad or a magazine ad.
2: And the newspapers.
3: Or the radio, of course.
2: Were like the size of the white pages.
3: Yeah.
2: You know, you had that. You still got catalogs. You still got to shop with a catalog. Yeah. And like newspapers, you get a page of Sunday comics.
3: The Christmas catalogs.
2: The Christmas catalogs.
3: Yes.
2: All the inserts from the stores.
3: Yes.
2: Like you get all the good ones, all the department stores, and you can shop all the stuff. Now it's all online.
3: And the perfume samples that were in magazines. Do you remember
2: some
3: those?
2: Of them were horrible, but
3: some of them were awful.
2: You were still excited to smell them.
3: So that you knew what they smelled like before you got to the store.
2: Yeah.
3: Yeah.
2: Yeah.
3: Crazy. Publisher's Clearinghouse, waiting for the mail.
2: Yeah.
3: Publisher's Clearinghouse and getting, you can get 100 cassettes or CDs for 99 cents.
2: This
3: or
2: is what I would
3: get. If you subscribe for Infinity.
2: I remember my sister was subscribed to Finger Hut magazine. You remember Finger Hut?
3: I remember Finger Hut. Yeah. Very crafty.
2: Yeah.
3: Yeah. Mm-hmm.
2: A lot of different things in there. Kind of like an, I don't know, the Costco of magazines, I guess.
3: Yeah.
2: I don't know.
3: For sure. I was also thinking, you know, 80s were a more trusting time. We had, you know, people after school, we would just be home by this time for dinner.
2: Mm-hmm.
3: And we just go to a friend's house. Where are you going? I'm going to Holly's. And maybe I ended up at Holly's, or maybe I ended up at Shannon's, or maybe I ended up at somebody else's house.
2: Yep.
3: But it was, there was just a different level of trust.
2: Yeah.
3: There was not Life 360.
2: No, or and, Snapchat.
3: You know,
2: or...
3: my generation is the reason that exists now, I'm sure. But
2: probably a little bit to do with my generation. Yes, absolutely.
3: Right. So,
2: I'm sorry. Mm-hmm. This is, we're the reason for that. Too many bonfire parties or.
3: Right.
2: You know, and then we couldn't really.
3: Learning to jump, run and jump over fences.
2: Yeah.
3: Enough said on that.
2: Yes. A lot of fun. Mm-hmm. A lot of fun. Mm-hmm. And, you know, and you go to your friend's house, you use the phone, you call your friend. Hey, are you busy? Let's get together this weekend. Can you come to my birthday party? That kind of thing. We didn't have the caller ID. You couldn't tell who it was. So it was always a gamble. It was who was calling you. Did you actually want to talk to them?
3: Mm-hmm.
2: I think my parents made us answer the phone a few times because they wanted us to screen their phone calls.
3: Right.
2: Like, I'm busy. No. Tell them I'm gone and I'll be back later or something.
3: Right.
2: So that was always fun.
3: I remember people knocking on the door.
2: Yes.
3: Like people would knock on the door and sometimes it was somebody you knew.
2: Yeah.
3: And sometimes it wasn't. And it wasn't always like Jehovah's Witness or whatever. It could have been door-to-door salespeople.
2: That's right. Yeah.
3: So.
2: Or, you know, your neighbor.
3: People yeah.
2: Would, we actually had.
3: Or a cup of sugar. I mean, it was kind of proverbial, but.
2: Right.
3: But still true.
2: Yeah. And growing up, we knew all of our neighbors. We were friends with all of our neighbors. And it was just a simpler time.
3: Yeah.
2: And everybody got along. You'd get together for picnics. I mean, different things like
3: block
2: that.
3: Block parties.
2: Yeah.
3: Yeah.
2: I'm kind of sad to say that we know some of our neighbors, but we don't know all of them. And I kind of wish we did.
3: Yeah. I'm in the same boat where I don't know as many of my neighbors now. And it's kind of sad.
2: Let's talk about some other things from the 80s, like the games, arcade games.
3: Yes.
2: Different things like that.
3: Pac-Man was big.
2: Yeah.
3: And then Ms. Pac-Man was my favorite.
2: Well, of course.
3: Uh-huh.
2: Pop rocks were popular back in the 80s.
3: Yep. So that was like the era and the trend. I feel like that was the transition from homemade snacks to, you can buy your snacks at the store now with fruit roll-ups and pop rocks.
2: Yeah.
3: And putting pops and putting in a cup.
2: And it was probably a time when there were a lot more moms heading to the workplace.
3: Yes.
2: And so that's why those things came about.
3: Yep. Mm-hmm. Moms in shoulder pads in their blazers.
2: Yeah. The shoulder pads. Ooh,
3: wow.
2: I still can't
3: deal with it.
2: I can't wear them to this day because it's just weird to me. That's the one thing I can't wear. I like the baggier pants, that kind of thing. I love the bright colors. The big hair. I did the big hair for a while.
3: I did the big hair. I killed a lot of the ozone.
2: I think
3: with Aquanet and everything else. Oh my. Yeah.
2: Not just the ozone with that.
3: Lots of hot rollers. Yeah. Mm-hmm. Lots of big hair.
2: Mm-hmm. Imagine breathing all that stuff in. It's amazing. It's a wonder you didn't pass out.
3: Yep. I remember wanting to get a big, the epic tan for like senior photos.
2: Yes.
3: And laying out without any sunscreen,
2: like
3: baby oil and sun in and
2: just
3: baking.
2: Just gonna lay on the top of the car and hope for the best.
3: The roof of the house. We had a window that went out over the garage, and I'm like, I can lay out up here. I'm closer to the sun. This is perfect. Dumb.
2: Okay, I got an embarrassing story, and my friend might kill me for telling this, but we were at her house once, and we wanted to go tanning on her roof. They had a flatter roof.
3: Yeah.
2: But we didn't have a way to get up there. So we went across to her neighbor's house to borrow the ladder.
3: Okay.
2: But he was so curious about what we were doing with the ladder and how we were using it that we never ended up going up to tan because we were too embarrassed. So we're like, I guess it's just, never mind. Thanks, though. Yeah.
3: Oh, funny.
2: But that was fun. How about things in school, like trapper keepers?
3: Yes. Yeah. So they're still kind of a thing. They've changed. Evolved, but they started in the 80s. And mechanical pencils, I remember thinking those were the thing.
2: And they kind of still are.
3: Yeah.
2: That's all my kids want to use now. That's the mechanical pencils.
3: Yeah, mine's, my youngest is more of a traditionalist. He's like, nope, mom, I want the number two yellow pencils. I'm like, what?
2: You know, I kind of wish mine were, because mechanical pencils, they're not cheap and they run out of lead a lot quicker.
3: And erasers. They've got those tiny erasers, which are replaceable. I do love that about the mechanical pencils.
2: That's true. Yeah.
3: But having that sharp, fine point all the time, I loved that.
2: Mm-hmm.
3: Tease a little more.
2: I like standing at that pencil sharpener, seeing how short you can get that pencil before you're taking off your finger.
3: I still do that with my eyeliner.
2: Yes. Yes.
3: I remember chalkboards from school.
2: I miss chalkboards.
3: I do, too. I remember having to, if you got in trouble or spoke too much in class or whatever, you'd have to go clap out the erasers outside and bang them out.
2: Another one of those fantastic ozone helpers.
3: I remember the smell of mimeograph machines, too, before we had big copiers.
2: Oh, sure.
3: With that inky print. Yeah.
2: I'm weird. Vivid. I love the smell of a brand new textbook.
3: Yes.
2: It's weird that I do.
3: Yeah. So many classes are going to digital and online textbooks now.
2: Yep.
3: And they're getting away from that paper copy. And like I said, my son's the traditionalist. What's the number two pencil that he can sharpen? It's like, Mom, I just want the paper copy. I'm like, maybe ask and see if there's one available. I don't know.
2: Yep. A lot of stuff. A lot of things are transferring.
3: Yeah.
2: To the online options.
3: I get it.
2: Yeah, I do too. Rubik's Cube.
3: Yeah.
2: Could never solve it. Never.
3: I got so close and I was like two little cubes away. I got so mad I got a fork out and just switched them. I was like, I am not doing this again.
2: Just peel all the stickers so off and mad. Look at what I did. You're so smart.
3: Oh, so close.
2: What they don't know. Mm-hmm. And I think my favorite thing, my all-time favorite thing, and stereotypical, I think, but the shopping malls.
3: Yes. Yeah.
2: It's the feel of the shopping mall, because it's hustling, bustling. It's so much going on. And
3: there's where you could go meet your friends.
2: You can meet your friends. You could spend all day. You don't have to shop all day, but you can hang out.
3: Yeah.
2: You can hit the food court.
3: Yep.
2: You can shop around the stores and just have fun. And
3: enjoy an Orange Julius.
2: Absolutely. Absolutely. Yep. So, and it's kind of a dying trend right now.
3: It is.
2: Which is one reason I love to go over to Fargo. Mm-hmm. I'm going to do a little plug for Fargo Mall, because it still
3: West
2: feels
3: Acres
2: that
3: is pretty
2: way.
3: Cool. Yeah. Yeah. Yep. I agree. Roller rinks.
2: Ah.
3: Roller rinks.
2: Thank you for bringing that up.
3: I liked roller rinks, too. That was like the ultimate place to have a birthday party, wasn't it?
2: A birthday party.
3: Yeah.
2: Yeah. Man.
3: That was fun.
2: Somebody could bring one back around in this town, and I think they'd see it be pretty successful.
3: I think so too.
2: I think a lot of people are trying to bring back nostalgic fun, and I mean the trends are coming back, the clothing's coming back, the music, of course,
3: yes,
2: is always going to be there. But even getting back to a little bit more simplicity as far as electronics go. Mm-hmm. I think people are trying to bring some of that back. So, hey, let's bring back the roller skating rink, too.
3: I could
2: try not to fall on a pair of rollerblades.
3: It would be good. Yeah. Yeah, that was a lot of fun. I remember family dinners being a bigger thing.
2: Mm-hmm. Yeah, they were.
3: A really big thing. Everyone had to get together and talk about their day I don't know. I feel like the more hurried families get, the more activities kids are involved in, it gets harder to do.
2: Yes.
3: But I remember family dinners and liking those. Not always a fan of the recipes.
2: Right.
3: But
2: you had that sit down time with your family. Mm-hmm. You could sit and talk about your day and what went on, and I was always the last one at the table because of the recipes, sometimes I didn't care for them.
3: Tuna casserole.
2: Yeah. Mm-hmm.
3: It was never a meatloaf fan.
2: I love meatloaf.
3: Yeah.
2: See, no, that's one I like. I don't like, we ate a lot of venison in our house.
3: Okay.
2: That's not my thing. Mm-hmm. So I struggled with those foods, with the venisons, mm-hmm. that mm-hmm. kind of thing. But yeah. So yeah. 80s.
3: Yeah.
2: Got an 80s weekend coming up starting tomorrow. So tune in right away in the morning. Hang out all weekend long. We have myself, Kev Jackson, Dave Brooks will be on tomorrow night as well. And you'll get Hoof on Saturday.
3: Awesome.
2: So stick around. It's going to be fun all weekend
3: fun,
2: long.
3: All weekend.
2: Yeah. Hey, thanks for reminiscing about the 80s.
3: My favorite time. Happy to do it.
2: Yeah.
3: Do it again next year or in a few months or whenever we do it again.
2: Yeah.
3: Yeah.
2: Let's do it. And just a reminder, fall started yesterday, autumn harvest, autumn equinox.
3: Yes, it did.
2: And so maybe next week we'll talk about that.
3: There might be some more fall colors by then.
2: That's
3: right.
2: Let's hope.
3: I hope so.
2: It's been coming. Nice. Right. 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

0: There's Adele with Hello here, 95.5 KZY. Let's take a look at our local sports. The Lumberjack girls tennis team's triangular at Fergus Falls was canceled due to the rain today. The Jacks will make up the match with Fergus Falls on September 30th at 3:30 in Fergus, since that is a conference match. Lumberjack boys and girls cross-country teams are in Hibbing for the Hibbing Invitational this afternoon at 3:30, while the Lumberjack girls soccer team is at Elk River today at 5 p.m. Lumberjack boys soccer team hosts Sartell tonight at 7 p.m. in Chet Anderson Stadium, and the Bemidji High School girls volleyball team is hosting Brainerd in the high school fieldhouse tonight at 7. We'll have it on the Lumberjack Radio Network, beginning with Lumberjacks Live at 6:45 on KBUN Sports Radio 104.5 and online on the Lumberjack Radio Network YouTube channel. Also tonight, the Bemidji State Beaver women's volleyball team hosts number 20 ranked Minnesota Duluth at 6 p.m. There's your look at local sports here on KZY. We will have a look at weather right after this break.
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17: I'm meteorologist Mace Michaels. Mostly cloudy tonight, maybe a lingering shower, and a low in the low 50s. For tomorrow, early fog, otherwise cloudy and a little warmer, a high in the mid-60s. Shower chances return for Saturday, and breezy, drier Sunday. Lakes, great food, and friendly faces. It's all in Worthington, Minnesota, and it's worth a look. Currently, it's 59 degrees.
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0: Simple Mind, Don't You Forget About Me, 95.5 KZY. Well, don't forget that we have an auction going on right now as we speak. 7 p.m. is the cutoff time, and that is for the Ace on the Lake Traeger Ironwood Extra Large Wood Pellet Wi-Fi Grill. $2,200 value on that. It is it has met reserve, and people want this grill. Whoever is the highest bidder at 7 will be grilling some mean meats on that thing. You can fit a lot of food. 8 chickens on that thing. I'm telling you, you can feed your neighborhood if you wanted to. You can also head down to Ace on the Lake and check it out. 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We got the Supper Club coming up next here on KZY, so stay tuned. It's almost dinner time. You have hungry bellies at home and you don't have a dinner plan. It's time for the Supper Club on Paul Bunyan Broadcasting. 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

There's Ariana Grande here, 95.5 KZY, and it's Thursday still, hanging out with Nell Till 7 on The Nell Show. We have an 80s weekend coming up starting tomorrow, Friday, Saturday, Sunday. I'm so excited. I love the 80s, some of my favorites. Yeah, Deb and I talked about that last hour. We talked about our nostalgic memories, everything that we've encountered in the 80s. Well, not everything. We had only 15 minutes to talk about an entire decade. So there's a lot to talk about for sure. But tune in this weekend. You're going to have a lot of fun hanging out with everyone and listening to some fantastic music. We have Fitz and the Tantrums up next. And if you stay tuned, I'm going to give you a hint that'll help you get a better night's sleep. Stay tuned.

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Should be out relatively soon.

0: Martin Garrix with Ed Sheeran there, repeated 95.5 KZY. Well, if you want a better night's sleep, doesn't all have to do with caffeine. I know we talked about this morning. We talked about the cups of coffee, dwindling that back a little bit. But coffee is my kryptonite, let me tell you. There are better ways to get a better night's sleep, and that includes upping your intake of magnesium. It's great for essential bodily functions like protein synthesis, muscle regeneration, and it promotes that healthier night's sleep. So here are a few things you can eat to achieve that. Dark chocolate. So I'm allergic to chocolate, just so you know. It's the nickel content, really, but it doesn't stop me from eating it. Dark chocolate is apparently the worst offender with that, too. It's how it's processed. But dark chocolate is really good with the antioxidants in there. It also has 64 milligrams of magnesium per 1 ounce of just 1 ounce of dark chocolate. So there you go. If you can get past the bitterness, dark chocolate's the way to go. Bananas, nuts and seeds, chickpeas. Those are all other items that you can eat to help achieve that magnesium uptake. And tart cherries are another thing. Avocados on a rice cake. Okay. Not many people like avocados, and some people can't eat rice cakes, but I have both in my house. How odd is that? I may be having a new bedtime snack before I go to bed tonight. Celine Gomez is up next.
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0: Sam Smith, 95.5 KZY with Lay Me Down. Sleep There ahead of that. And Nell hanging out. We're going to check in with some local sports. High school volleyball tonight in Paul Bunyan Country. Fauston is at Ada Borup West. Black Duck hosts North Home Kellyer. Red Lake is at Lake of the Woods. LaPorte hosts Clearbrook Gomvik. 7-2 Bagley is at Manoman Wabin. Monaga hosts Pillager. Park Rapids hosts Purim. Catholic Bina heads to Pine River Bacchus. And Walker Hackensack Akeley hosts Nevis. For football weekend, tomorrow, the Lumberjack football team hosts Sauk Rapids Rice for homecoming. Kickoff is at 7 p.m. against Sauk Rapids Rice. We'll have that on the Lumberjack Radio Network. On Saturday, the Bemidji State Beaver football team hosts Minot State for the annual Beaver Bash and homecoming at 2 p.m. And for Saturday night, the Gopher football team opens Big Ten play in Washington against the Huskies. Kickoff is 10 p.m. Central Time, and we will have that on KBUM Plus FM 100.1 with pregame at 8. And on Sunday, the Vikings are at Tampa Bay to face the Buccaneers at 3:05. We'll have that one on KBUN Sports Radio 104.5 with pregame at 1 p.m. There's your look in local sports here on KZY. Hanging out with Neltel 7, we'll have a look at weather after this break and music by train.
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13: North weather. I'm meteorologist Mace Michaels. Mostly cloudy tonight, maybe a lingering shower, and a low in the low 50s. For tomorrow, early fog, otherwise cloudy and a little warmer. A high in the mid 60s. Shower chances return for Saturday and breezy, drier Sunday. Lakes, great food, and friendly faces. It's all in Worthington, Minnesota, and it's worth a look. Currently, it's 59 degrees.

0: 95.5 KZY, today's hottest, yesterday's coolest. An hour left, just a little over an hour left in the big deals auction for the Ace on the Lake Traeger Ironwood Extra Large Wood Pellet Grill, Wi-Fi grill, that is. 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It's in the one-day auction tab. And keep in mind, you do need to have an account, a Big Deals account. It takes just under a minute, you know, maybe 30 seconds at most, to type in your info to create your account if you want to bid. If you don't have an account, it's free. We don't send you a whole lot. We just tell you what you can save big on. That's it. So make sure you have your information in there and get to bidding. Bidding ends at 7 sharp. Whoever is the high bidder at 7 will be able to grill a whole lot of food. So check it out. Tom Petty is up next.
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1: north weather. I'm meteorologist Mace Michaels. Mostly cloudy tonight, maybe a lingering shower, and a low in the low 50s. For tomorrow, early fog, otherwise cloudy and a little warmer, a high in the mid-60s. Shower chances return for Saturday, and breezy, drier Sunday. Lakes, great food, and friendly faces. It's all in Worthington, Minnesota, and it's worth a look. Currently, it's 59 degrees. Today's

95.5 KZY, that's Megan Trainor in there with Me Too, Imagine Dragons in there, and Olivia Rodrigo hanging out with Nell till 7 on this auction day. Just another reminder for you, we got Benson Boone coming up next, and we're going to talk about the Maker's Market soon, too, so stay tuned.

0: There's Taylor Swift with Cruel Summer, 95.5 KZY. Wasn't too bad, not for us. It was warm. Always so short, though, right? Yeah. Well, let's talk about Northwoods Makers Market now that we are into the fall season. That's coming up next Saturday, October 3rd from 9 a.m. to 2 p.m. over at Beltrami Electric. This is a fundraiser for United Way of Bemidji area. We are raising funds to boost their funds to help our community. That's what it's all about. We have over 80 booths. We are full. We have so many crafty vendors there. It's going to be awesome. You can come in and shop. It's just a dollar to get through the door. Kids 12 and under are free. Drop those kiddos off at the kids zone. We have lots of fun for them. Lots of games. We have candy corn toss. We have tic-tac-toe. We have pumpkin painting. We have scavenger hunts. We have ring toss. You name it, we got it there. So drop the kiddos off to have a little fun. You go do some shopping and then end the day with a little bit of food and maybe a photo at the photo booth. We'll have a fall photo booth again. Our food trucks, Mac in the Box, we have the Wandering Bean, Bemidji Dirty Dough. They will all be there ready to serve you some food. So if you're hungry while you're shopping, you can grab some of that. And again, pumpkin painting. I bring that up again. Nature's Edge has donated pumpkins for the last 4 years. And it's been wonderful. The kids just love it. So drop those kids off again for pumpkin painting. At the very least, they'll have fun decorating their pumpkins. But that's coming up next Saturday the 3rd from 9 a.m. to 2 p.m. over at Beltrami Electric in the big heated garage. Just watch for the big orange signs. You can't miss it because we'll have them everywhere. We got Mr. Probes coming up next.
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0: Britney Spears there, Baby One More Time, one of my favorites. When her first single came out, her single, I drive around town playing that song over and over and over again. Drive my friends nuts. Yeah. Hey, I just want to remind you, we have the Nature's Edge Garden Center Teacher of the Week going now. And every Wednesday, we will select a new nominated teacher on our KZY Morning Show. So if you haven't submitted your nominations, you have time, but we would love to see more nominations come through. 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Click on Teacher of the Week. Fill out that information. Tell us who you want to nominate, which teacher you want to nominate, and why. What makes them special? Our winning teachers each Wednesday will get a beautiful bouquet of flowers delivered to them from Nature's Edge Garden Center, of course. And so let's get those nominations in. We will nominate a new teacher each Wednesday all the way to the end of May for the 2027 school year. Mm-hmm. Get those nominations in. Nature's Edge Garden Center Teacher of the Week. We have a look at weather, Bruno Mars, Max McNown, all coming up right after this break. Stay tuned.
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13: I'm meteorologist Mace Michaels. Mostly cloudy tonight, maybe a lingering shower, and a low in the low 50s. For tomorrow, early fog, otherwise cloudy and a little warmer. A high in the mid-60s. Shower chances return for Saturday, and breezy, drier Sunday. lakes, great food, and friendly faces. It's all in Worthington, Minnesota, and it's worth a look. Currently, it's 59 degrees.

0: 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I'm going to tell her that this grill is going to cook some mad food for your family, so you better let him bid on it. Yeah, we have a grill up for bid in our big deal store. The bidding ends at 7 p.m., so you got to hurry. You got to get there now. 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Wi-Fi, did I mention that? It's awesome. 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All 80s weekend coming up this weekend. 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